0: Football, England has won 1-0 against New Zealand in a World Cup friendly. Captain Harry Kane managed to score just before half-time, and Scotland have won an impressive 4-0 against Bolivia. From Radio News Hub, I'm Georgia Lee.
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0: Sunday will be cloudy and wet towards the northeast, with heavy rain in places. The southeast will see drier and brighter conditions. Highs of 21 degrees.
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0: US-Iran conflict has added £1.7 billion to UK motorist fuel costs since it began. Releasing their report to mark 100 days since the conflict began, the Energy and Climate Intelligence Unit say it's also meant a spike in electric vehicle purchases. A woman has been charged with attempted murder after an incident at a property in Glasgow, after reports of a 30-year-old injured man in the early hours of Friday morning. The Bank of England has defended its decision to feature animals and insects on the next series of banknotes. Research into public opinion found the previous historical figure portraits elitist and not representative of the UK's cultural and natural diversity. Romania has beaten Wales 2-1 in a Bucharest World Cup friendly. Romania led through Florian Kohmann before substitute David Brooks equalised with a sweet left-foot volley. Wales had chance to turn around the contest completely, but Adrian Rus restored Romania's lead 10 minutes from time. That's the latest from Radio News Hub. I'm Georgia Lee.
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0: Sunday will be cloudy and wet towards the northeast, with heavy rain in places. The southeast will see drier and brighter conditions. Highs of 21 degrees.
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0: Israeli troops have killed a Palestinian baby boy and injured his parents after firing at a vehicle in the occupied West Bank. The Palestinian Health Ministry says the seven-month-old boy was killed whilst his parents travelled to see relatives. The US-Iran conflict is driving up the popularity of electric vehicles.
1: Auto traders have said now for 3 months running that the average price of a new EV is now less than the average price of a new petrol, which I think would probably blow a lot of people's minds because we've always been told that they're so much more expensive to buy up front. Well, that doesn't really appear to be the case, and it hasn't been the case in the secondhand market where most of us buy our cars for quite some time. So that quite significant barrier to EV ownership has kind of really been pulled away.
0: That's Colin Walker from the Energy and Climate Intelligence Unit. Now to football. England has won 1-0 against New Zealand in a World Cup friendly. Captain Harry Kane managed to score just before half-time. And Scotland have won an impressive 4-0 against Bolivia. From Radio News Hub, I'm Georgia Lee.
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0: Sunday will be cloudy and wet towards the northeast, with heavy rain in places. The southeast will see drier and brighter conditions. Highs of 21 degrees.
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0: The US-Iran conflict has added £1.7 billion to UK motorist fuel costs since it began. Releasing their report to mark 100 days since the conflict began, the Energy and Climate Intelligence Unit say it's also meant a spike in electric vehicle purchases. A woman has been charged with attempted murder after an incident at a property in Glasgow, after reports of a 30-year-old injured man in the early hours of Friday morning. The Bank of England has defended its decision to feature animals and insects on the next series of banknotes. Research into public opinion found the previous historical figure portraits elitist and not representative of the UK's cultural and natural diversity. Romania has beaten Wales 2-1 in a Bucharest World Cup friendly. Romania led through Florian Kohmann before substitute David Brooks equalised with a sweet left-foot volley. Wales had chance to turn around the contest completely, but Adrian Roos restored Romania's lead 10 minutes from time. That's the latest from Radio News Hub. I'm Georgia Lee.
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0: Sunday will be cloudy and wet towards the northeast, with heavy rain in places. The southeast will see drier and brighter conditions. Highs of 21 degrees.
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0: Israeli troops have killed a Palestinian baby boy and injured his parents after firing at a vehicle in the occupied West Bank. The Palestinian Health Ministry says the seven-month-old boy was killed whilst his parents travelled to see relatives. The US-Iran conflict is driving up the popularity of electric vehicles.
1: Auto Trader have said now for 3 months running that the average price of a new EV is now less than the average price of a new petrol, which I think would probably blow a lot of people's minds because we've always been told that they're so much more expensive to buy up front. Well, that doesn't really appear to be the case, and it hasn't been the case in the secondhand market where most of us buy our cars for quite some time. So that quite significant barrier to EV ownership has kind of really been pulled away.
0: That's Colin Walker from the Energy and Climate Intelligence Unit. Now to football. England has won 1-0 against New Zealand in a World Cup friendly. Captain Harry Kane managed to score just before half-time. And Scotland have won an impressive 4-0 against Bolivia. From Radio News Hub, I'm Georgia Lee.
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0: Sunday will be cloudy and wet towards the northeast, with heavy rain in places. The southeast will see drier and brighter conditions. Highs of 21 degrees.
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0: The Prime Minister will host the Ukrainian leader, the French president and the German chancellor at Downing Street later. The meeting comes after a large-scale Ukrainian drone attack targeted St. Petersburg in Russia on Saturday. They'll discuss ongoing support for Ukraine. Confidence in the value of going to university has slumped. The latest British Social Attitude survey found that fewer people believe it's worth the time and money when compared to 20 years ago. The findings come amid pressure to reform the student loan system, with recent graduates describing it as unfair. At least 12 people have been injured in a shooting at a music festival in the US state of Ohio. Police say a search for the two suspects is ongoing following an outbreak of gunfire that sent crowds scrambling for cover. Two of the wounded are in a critical condition. And England's World Cup warm-up games got off to a winning start as they awkwardly overcame New Zealand by a goal to nil. Harry Kane's header on the stroke of half-time was the difference between the two sides. It was a better night for Scotland, who romped to a 4-0 win over Bolivia. That's the latest from Radio News Hub. I'm John Collins.
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3: Hey!

0: cloudy across much of the northwest of the UK with outbreaks of rain, which could be heavy at times. Drier and brighter further southeast with some pleasant spells of sunshine. Feeling warmer with a high of 20 degrees Celsius.
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In World War II, the average age of the combat soldier was 26. In Vietnam, he was 19. In

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I'm automatic, quarterback, I ain't talking second, pack it up, I don't panic, batter up, who the

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0: The Prime Minister will host the Ukrainian leader, the French President and the German Chancellor at Downing Street later. The meeting comes after a large-scale Ukrainian drone attack targeted St. Petersburg in Russia on Saturday. Sir Keir Starmer will speak with Vladimir Zelensky, Emmanuel Macron and Friedrich Merz to discuss ongoing support for Ukraine. A union leader will launch an attack on Reform today, describing the party as union bashers. Gary Smith, the General Secretary of the GMB, will take aim at Nigel Farage and what he's calling his rebadged Tories during a speech at the union's annual conference. Fewer people believe that going to university is worth the time and money when compared with 20 years ago. That's according to the latest British Social Attitudes survey. It says the drop comes amid declining job prospects and anger over student debts. And England's World Cup warm-up games got off to a winning start as they awkwardly overcame New Zealand by a 1-0. It was a better night for Scotland, who romped to a 4-0 win over Bolivia. That's the latest from Radio News Hub. I'm John Collins.
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0: cloudy across much of the northwest of the UK with outbreaks of rain, which could be heavy at times. Drier and brighter further southeast with some pleasant spells of sunshine. Feeling warmer with a high of 20 degrees Celsius.
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7: I was distracted and in traffic. 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

0: was ending, you come over, right?
1: Seek shelter immediately. This broadcast will go dark in 5, 4, 3, 2.
2: I'm losing my self-control. Yeah, you're starting to trickle back in. But I don't wanna fall down the rabbit hole.

0: The Prime Minister will host the Ukrainian leader, the French president and the German chancellor at Downing Street later. The four will get together to discuss ongoing support for Ukraine. It follows a drone attack that Ukraine launched at St. Petersburg yesterday. At least 12 people have been injured in a shooting at a music festival in the U.S. state of Ohio. Police say a search for the two suspects is ongoing following an outbreak of gunfire that sent crowds scrambling for cover near to the annual Old West End Festival. The value of going to university has gone down. That's what people are saying in the latest British Social Attitudes survey. It comes amid worse job prospects and anger over student debt repayments. To sport, where England's World Cup warm-up games got off to a winning start as they awkwardly overcame New Zealand by a goal to nil. Harry Kane's header on the stroke of half-time was the difference between the two sides. It was a better night for Scotland, though, who romped to a 4-0 win over South American side Bolivia. That's the latest from Radio News Hub. I'm John Collins.
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0: Cloudy across much of the northwest of the UK with outbreaks of rain, which could be heavy at times. Drier and brighter further southeast with some pleasant spells of sunshine. Feeling warmer with a high of 20 degrees Celsius.
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0: The UK Prime Minister Keir Starmer will speak with Volodymyr Zelensky, Emmanuel Macron and Friedrich Merz today to discuss ongoing support for Ukraine. Between them, they form the so-called E3 group of nations that are regarded as Kyiv's closest allies. Today's meeting comes after a large-scale Ukrainian drone attack which targeted St. Petersburg yesterday. Now, an attack will be launched today by a union leader who will describe the Reform Party as union bashers. Gary Smith, the General Secretary of the GMB, will take aim at Nigel Farage and what he calls his rebadged Tories. It'll come during a speech at the Union's National Congress. He'll tell delegates that when GMB members were on picket lines and marches, Reform's leaders were cheering Thatcher to the rafters. According to the latest British Social Attitudes survey, the confidence in the value of going to university has slumped. That survey's found that fewer people now believe that university is worth the time or the money when compared with 20 years ago. That's the latest from Radio News Hub. I'm John Collins.
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0: Cloudy across much of the northwest of the UK with outbreaks of rain, which could be heavy at times. Drier and brighter further southeast with some pleasant spells of sunshine. Feeling warmer with a high of 20 degrees Celsius.
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3: Of all the saddest words that I have ever heard, the saddest is the story told me by a bird. He had spent about an hour a-chattin' with a

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I'm a lonely little petunia in an onion patch.

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0: 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I call him down with every teardrop that I shed. 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
0: 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Oh, won't you come and play with me?
2: Yay! Good morning and a very happy Sunday to you. Wherever you're listening across Leek, the Staffordshire Moorlands and beyond. Welcome along to another packed Sunday morning of music, memories and laughter and great company right through until midday 12 noon today. I'm Kev, still young at heart, if not always in the knees, and it's wonderful to have your company as we ease into another beautiful June morning together. Well, beautiful, it's a little bit grey and overcast, but those storm clouds are keeping away and the sun is trying to get its hat on and peek out. The bikers are meeting in the town square and have yet to depart, so if you're heading that way, I suggest get on your bike because they're about to leave. And the town is hustling and bustling, getting ready for the monthly Sunday market that's happening today. So, as always, we've got all your favourite features lined up throughout the show. There'll be plenty of great music. Ooh, Kev, for once, great music. Yes, great music from across the decades. Look at what's happened on this... Oh, no, I'm not going to bother with that. Over the decades. Yes, we kind of look back to our original show. There are birthdays to mention. In fact, yesterday was a great day because it was Derek Walker's birthday. I'm surprised he's not been on the New Year's honours list by now for services in all walks of life. Yes, it was Derek's birthday yesterday, and also Young Milda. Down there in Newcastle, it was her birthday yesterday, having returned from cricket. I think she had a houseful of friends, no doubt neighbours and family, spoiling her. Though knowing Milda, I bet she'd run herself ragged. Anyway, hope you both enjoyed your day and are still celebrating and feeling the aftermaths of birthdays. We'll have some no doubt local news and updates on events. Hopefully you'll get a few smiles along the way, and of course your requests and dedications, keep them coming in, if not to my show, to any of the other shows, as this programme is truly yours. With summer now, well, we think it's underway. We'll also be sharing some useful gardening hints, tips for the month of June. So whether you're a seasoned gardener with the prize-winning borders or simply trying to keep a few pots looking colourful, We'll have some timely advice to help your gardening thrive during these warmer weeks. So put the kettle on, settle back with a cuppa, and let us keep you company throughout the morning. Whatever you're up to today, whether you're relaxing at home, out in the garden, or walking the dog, as I've already experienced lots of dog walkers this morning, or heading off for a Sunday adventure, or even into a Leek's supplementary Sunday market today, you're very welcome. Let's get this Sunday morning underway with some fantastic music. No, not great music, fantastic music and great company. Right here with me, Kev, until 12 noon. So thanks for choosing to spend this part of your Sunday with us. Right then, cuppa at the ready. Let's get this Sunday started properly with the Guilty Pleasure Spot. That tune, yes, that tune we don't like to admit, we actually kind of like. So I hope, I've done a quick search this morning before coming on air, and hopefully I've got the right one lined up for you today, as it's not in Air Kev's library, unfortunately. But I heard this and I thought, oh, it's irritating, but, and it's that but, because it certainly makes you wriggle. So hope you agree, and forgive me if it's not your guilty pleasure and it's your hate track, but here we go. Try this one.
3: I like to move it, move it. I like to move it, move it. I like to move it, move it. You like to...

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2: Yes, welcome back. And that was, before the advert, a bit of a blast from not too far away. But yes, that was 90. It was originally released or recorded in 1994. And that was Reel to Reel featuring the Mad Stuntman with I Like to Move It, Move It. Yeah, but I always associate that song with the original film cartoon Madagascar. And that's where I remember it from. And yeah, I think it was the, was it the King of the Gibbons or something like that, who sort of had it as his theme track, and was certainly a big hit in that movie. And well, I hope you admit or you agree that love it or hate it, it was just one of those things that gets you moving. And if anyone saw an episode of is it St. Dennis Medical this week, it was the one featuring pensioners in the hospital, and it was featured there. And it is a funny episode if you get a chance to watch it, which I believe it's on BBC iPlayer. They're only 20 minute episodes, and they are funny. But that was particularly funny, the one that focused on older people in the ward. Anyway, I think we need to move on. So, as I say, that was Reel to Reel, and I Like to Move It, Move It. And I hope that got your Sunday morning off to a flying start. And there's no slip discs or anything like that out there this morning. So I'll have a full weather rundown for you in just a moment. But we certainly had a recent spell of wet weather. It's been a bit damp, hasn't it? But I hope it's not. Well, it's certainly not dampened my spirits. As ever, I've been busy doing all those sort of odd little jobs around the garden. And it's been, I'm kind of, when it's been wet, I've chanced my luck, and moved a couple of plants and planted. And because we're in this sort of week of wet weather, I've actually planted a couple of more plants out in the hope, and it is a hope, that they will have time to establish themselves pretty quickly in all this wet weather. And also hopefully this week I'll have my new glasses back, which I've been waiting for quite a long while. Aircad left it for too long between getting new glasses. I thought I could last longer than I have. So I'm nearly down to where you get sticking plasters on your glasses and things like that. But hopefully I'll get a phone call this week and I can pick them up. Also this coming week, I think more because of the weather last week, you just don't feel like going out and doing things. So hopefully this next week I'll be able to get out and about beyond the confounds of the borders. And yesterday, even despite all the rain we've had, we made a couple of social visits, did a couple of things. We popped in to see Liz and Alan's garden at Cheddleton Heath. And I have to say, not only lovely cake, And a brilliant afternoon spread that Liz put on. But their garden is a haven for hostas. And I do quite like hostas, so I couldn't tell you one hosta from another. But when you've got Alan's expert, he just seems to know all the names. Incredible memory, which I never have. I'm afraid I'm in that sort of mode where because of Google and internet searches and things like that, I just think there's plant recognition, there's searches that you can do, so you can find things out. There's no need to retain that information and be your own walking encyclopedia. You've actually got your phone and your tablet to do all that, and you can just search on good old Google or some other search engine of your choice. So I don't retain that sort of information. All I need to do is retain how I get the information, not keep it myself. So I marvel at anybody who just has the encyclopedia knowledge of such thing, which Alan's got. He can just look at something, or look at a hosta in particular, and tell you its name. And sometimes you get the Latin one as well. Even more impressive. Yeah. To me, they're a lovely leaf to plant. And if I like it, I like it. And I've got a few, but now I've got to start, one, keeping the names with the plant, and also finding out the ones I've lost the name tags to. And then after popping into Alan and Liz's place at Cheddleton Heath, we went up to the Black Lion in Cheddleton for Derek Walker's birthday celebrations. But we didn't stay long. It was so busy and noisy. And I'm getting old. I know, it's one of them things where gone are the days when I wasn't too bothered about noise, smoke, whatever, in places or crowds. But now I'm a very different sort of animal. When it comes to those sorts of things. So staying, had a chat with Derek, but I'll see him in the week anyway. And remember, you can see him on Tuesdays. He does a couple of shows between 10 and 2 on Tuesday, every Tuesday. And of course, tonight he does his jazz show, which I believe, and I'm just checking, I think it's from... Around 7 o'clock, but I may be wrong. Yes, 7 till 9 tonight is the Jazz Big Band and Swing Show with Derek. So it does quite a lot on the radio, I think, far more than Air Kev. So in all, not a bad weekend so far. But I have to say, temporary traffic lights are still the bane of my life, and no doubt yours as well. So let's put that moan to bed and move on to our second proper track, maybe third proper track, which takes us back to our very first show. It's one of those songs that instantly bring back, hopefully, good memories. And last week it was Easy on a Sunday Morning with the... Commodores and Lionel Richie. I nearly said that other group then. So what will it be this week?

you all would follow. The Lord was most upset. Saw them making love and hollered, what have you to eat? And when they made a full confession,

0: the way you stand.
1: Oh, go on and fight it.
2: I bet you be delighted.
3: Y'all went did it.
2: Now you're gonna get it.
0: Yes, welcome back. And that was, of course, Forbidden Fruit by Nina Simone. And that was just a little reminder of our very first show. And Forbidden Fruit was the title of Nina Simone's third album, but it was her second album on the Cool Picks label. And the rhythm section accompanying her on that track was the same trio as on both live albums before and after this release. The song is part nursery rhyme and part call and response. Forbidden Fruit is laying out the story of temptation and consequence. It talks about initially there being a temptation, and then as with Adam and Eve and the apple, and the consequence of that, and then the moral that... Lord curses the snake and forces Eve to be Adam's wife, and hits Adam with some labor laws, etc. And that it was inherently sinful, that's some of the background to the song that I can find out for you this morning. Now this is a live show and it's coming to you from Bank House, which, as we all know, is also the home of the WoW Hub as well as Leak Radio. Before we settle in to our next feature, an important notice, as I mentioned earlier, for anyone heading into Leek or through Leek this morning, the popular Sunday craft market is taking place in the town centre today, attracting visitors from across the moorlands and beyond. As a result, the town certainly will be fairly busy, with increased traffic in and around the centre, and some streets may be temporarily closed or subject to traffic restrictions. So if you're planning a visit, please allow a little extra time for your journey and follow any diversion signs. Plus, I understand there's live music happening in the town centre as well today, and that kicks off at 10:30 with Phil Hands, and then on the hour 10:30, 11:30, 12:30, and the final act is 1:30. So you've got Phil Hands, Cosmic Strings, then Dave Holt at, and finally Tony and the Jazz Trio. Now, if you're heading out, here's a quick look at the weather. This weekend, it's been a little bit mixed across Leek and the Staffordshire Moorlands, but sunshine is breaking through at times, but also a chance of a few passing showers. Temperatures are expected to stay around mid to high teens during the daytime, feeling pleasant when the sun appears, although it could be a little breezy at times. Looking ahead into next week, conditions remain fairly changeable, with a mixture of clouds, sunny intervals, occasional rain showers, but nothing too dramatic on the horizon, though I've heard. Tuesday, Wednesday, not particularly good. Anyway, we'll have another look at the weather later on in the show. And now it's time for one of our favourite Sunday morning features. It's time to slow things down, relax, and enjoy a few moments of musical calm with the Jane from Cheddleton Chill Session. So wherever you are this morning, perhaps enjoying a second cup of tea, pottering around your garden, reading the papers, or simply taking it easy on a Sunday morning, this is your chance to sit even further back and unwind a little bit more. I've selected a varied and hopefully beautiful collection of chilled sounds to ease us through the morning, featuring gentle melodies, laid-back classics, and a few soothing vocals and surprises along the way. You can turn up the volume just a touch if you want, settle in your favourite chair, and enjoy the Jane from Cheddleton Chill Session. And one thing I have done is later on in the show, maybe in the second hour, we'll have new artists and independent artists with some new tracks is what we try and do each and every week. But when I was kind of playing through them, I found this track had been dropped to me by Lily Lyons, and even though the title of the track sounds slightly depressing, it's called Only Lonely People, I just thought, oh, that might be quite a nice tune to drop in to Jane from Cheddleton Chill Session section. So that's what I've done. So you'll hear that, which is a new track from Lily Lyons. And I will cut it off if I remember before the end, because there's loud applause at the end as well. So hopefully there's about 10 minutes or so of music here that you can get lost in. Put your feet up, drink in hand, relax, and just let the music flow over you.

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Yes, welcome back to the show. And there we had three tracks for the feature Jane from Cheddleton Chill session, and during which we featured the following tracks. We started with Pavane Opus 50, which was by Jules Gianni, and it was a sax chill session. And I've just done a quick little search to see if I could find anything out. Really just checking to see whether I got the right name of the track. And in fact, Jules did appear on Britain's Got Talent, despite the best will in the world, came third. I don't know whether that was in a semi-final or the final, but he has released an album in 2003, which is the Chilled 2, the Sax album, which doesn't look a bad value with 16 tracks, and there are even interpretations of Piers Giroux, Ava Maria, Summertime, Air on a G-String, just to name a few of those tracks, plus the one that we just played, which I thought was a little bit different. I quite like that, so I might do some more exploring, because I've picked that off a collective album rather than a soloist album, so I might look at that Chilled Sax album myself. So that was Jules Gianni, and then we followed that with Beethoven and the overture Creatures of Prometheus, and then we finished with Lily Lyons. As I say, that's a recent release by Lily Irons, Only Lonely Person. And she hails from London, and she started singing and songwriting or performing professionally and independently in 2022. And she is a sort of folk tinge, story selling singer songwriter. And you can check out more of Lily Lyons' music on the various streaming platforms, plus her own website as well. That's Lily Lyons. Right. Now, remember, for details of your Monday shows on Leek Radio, just head to the Leek Radio's website. But Tuesday on Leek Radio starts with Morley in the Mornings, as do all weekdays, with Dave Morley between 7 and 10 in the morning. And then between 10 and 12 noon, it's Derek on the Decks with Derek Walker, who's just celebrated another birthday. And I've just found out, in fact, that if you click, if you go onto Leek Radio's website, go on the show schedule, and if you click onto the show, highlight it, then you get a pop-up page which gives you a breakdown or summary of that show, including the host you've highlighted. So you get a bit of background, and it kind of can inform whether you explore that show further. Maybe don't do that with the Kev Benfield show on a Sunday, but there you go. So that's Derek on the Decks between 10 and 12, and then from midday till 2 o'clock, it's dinner time with Derek.
Oh, double dose. Yes, you can't get rid of Derek that easily, as Derek continues on the airways for a couple more hours over lunch. Then at 2, it's Paul Oldfield's Afternoon Club, which runs at the same time most weekdays for a lively two-hour show in the afternoons. And then the final live show on a Tuesday is Indie Tuesdays with Gary Curson from 7:30 until 10, each and every Tuesday evening. And some of you may in fact know Gary from his time doing this show when Air Kev is on a break. So that's your Tuesdays on Leap Radio. Plus, if you see the letter R on the show schedule, then this indicates that the show is a repeat of a show that first broadcast earlier in the week. So if you miss a show, it's always worth looking to see if it's repeated later in the week. And while I think about it, young Kev will be here until the 21st of June, so I've got two more weeks after this week, and then I'm off for a few weeks gallivanting, so you get a rest from me. Not too sure whether anyone's stepping in to cover, but I'll obviously remind you of those dates between now and the week before the 21st. And 21st is Open Gardens at Cheddleton on the Saturday and Sunday from 2 till 6, when there are loads of gardens open around the village of Cheddleton. We just hope and pray for good weather. Will Madden's, I can tell you that Will Madden's regular show has now moved to Thursday evenings from 7, and then it's repeated, so you get a repeat airing of Will's show on Sunday afternoons at 4. And also a reminder, I keep mentioning that it's a Leek supplementary market in town today. So yes, the town is getting, oh yes, very busy as I have a look out the window. Right, I promised you a proper look at the weather, so let's see what we're doing. So, a dry and bright start this morning, but cloud will gradually build throughout the day. Some showery outbreaks of rain possible by lunchtime, before a band of more persistent rain arrives in the west later. Feeling a little warmer, maximum temperatures today 20 degrees. And tonight, outbreaks of rain gradually spread eastwards overnight, turning heavier with some persistent rain later tonight. A breezy but mild night to come, minimum temperatures 12 degrees. And Monday, a wet morning with rain heavy in places. The rain will slowly ease from the west throughout the afternoon with some brighter spells developing. Feeling cool for early June, maximum temperature 16 degrees. Staying unsettled, this is Tuesday through until Thursday. Staying unsettled with mixture of sunshine and showers on Tuesday and Wednesday before turning wet and windy on Thursday. Temperatures around or a little below average. So there you have. It looks like a showery few days. Those April showers have hung on, I think, till June at the moment. Anyway, remember, if you've got any shout-outs, etc., for any of our presenters, then please drop us an email to studio@leekradio.co.uk and we'll make sure that they're drawn to the right presenter. OK, I've rattled on for long enough. Yes, you're all nodding to that one, aren't you? So let's get a couple of more tracks on. And I've lined up some. We've had the Jane from Chiltern.
Chadleton chill session, I know, but I thought, why not stick with that sort of relaxing mood? So here's a couple of tracks, I believe, from Icelandic collectives. So this first one is Next Summer, and we are waiting for summer, I'm sure. We had a quick glimpse of it a few weeks back, but hopefully that's not the end of it. And this is Choir of Young Believers with Next Summer.

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Yes, welcome back to the show. And there, we've just here in the last few bars of We Sink, and that was by the group of Monsters and Men. And they are an Icelandic indie folk rock band. They were formed in 2010. And before that, we heard from a Denmark group, the Choir of Young Believers. And they were formed around 2010, and they're more of a collective who have received many awards. In fact, they won Best New Act in the Danish Awards and have released 4 albums to date. You might know them more for a particular track, Hollow Talk, from their debut album, which has always been used for the opening and closing credits of the Danish-Swedish police series, The Bridge. And if I can lay my hands on that track sometime, I'll try and play that for you, because I think it's many years since I've actually played that track. And it is quite haunting. Right. Well, a few of you have come in and said, Kev, what happened to the news and the weather at top of the hour? Well, you caught me out because there were a few technical problems. I wasn't able to hand over to the newsroom at top of the hour. Hopefully... those problems will be fixed and I'll be able to hand over to them at 11 o'clock instead. No worries. Okay. Now I mentioned over the past few weeks that I've been painting lots of my garden ornaments because, they just haven't been looking their best. So at long last, I've about nearly finished. Anyway, those that have got to have some painting treatment. So they are all looking spick and span with a new lick of paint, giving them a bit of an extended life. And a few of them have had various limbs and repairs so that... poor owl has had a hole fixed, and a few of the, you know, these metal cockerels, hens and chickens that you get. Well, I'd got most of mine. It's a tails that seem to go and rust up and disappear. But I've managed to repair, make the best. Is it make the best of a good job or a bad job? They're reasonably presentable anyway. A bit different. They're not. They're quite colourful now. Some of them are anyway. So it's quite satisfying, I find, when you do things like that. Right, what I'll do is we'll get some more music on the decks, and I promise you in this hour a bit of new music. And we're going to start with some new music by new music to Kev, hopefully new music to you, and new music to Leak Radio as well. Though some of my younger contemporaries may have actually beat me to it on this one. But I'm going to play a few tracks by Lofri. And she's an Icelandic
singer, songwriter, and she's also a trained classical celloist, and has kind of won numerous awards and Grammys, and I believe has released 3 albums to date. But we're going to listen to some tracks off her second album, which I think is called Believer. I'll have to check that one out. I might have the track lined up, I don't know. But anyway, let's go with this first track, which is Dreamer by Loughrie. Let me

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Yes, welcome back. That was lovely. And there we had either side of the adverts. We had a rare play, I think, of songs by the Icelandic singer and songwriter, Lofri Lyngbyggjotundsdot. Apologies, I can't pronounce that surname. Who is a 27-year-old Icelandic singer-songwriter, and her musical style blends genres such as jazz, pop, and classical music. Lofri began performing as a cello soloist with the Icelandic Symphony Orchestra at the tender age of 15. She then emerged as a finalist in the 2014 edition of Iceland Got Talent, Iceland's Got Talent version of Britain's Got Talent, and a semi-finalist on the Voice Iceland in 2015. In 2021, she released her debut EP and graduated from the Berklee College of Music in Boston. And then a year later, in 2022, released her debut album entitled Everything I Know About Love, which appeared in multiple Icelandic and US charts. Her second album, Bewitched, was released in 2023 and won Best Traditional Pop Vocal Album at the 66th Grammy Awards in 2024, and produced a single from the start. Her third and latest album, A Matter of Time, was released August 2025, and it's already won Best Traditional Pop Vocal Album at the 68th Grammy Awards. So I think that will be on my playlist in future. And there we heard a couple of tracks from her second album, Bewitched. That last track was, in fact, Bewitched, and before that we heard Dreamer, and I quite enjoyed that. And if I've got time, certainly we'll play some more tracks on future shows, but if I've got time, I'll try and squeeze in another track before the end of the show, as it's a bit refreshing and different, and I think a really good fit for this show. And that was my sort of potluck. I was in Derby on Tuesday and just happened to be in a music shop, record CD shop, and I sort of picked up some ones that new releases that are missing from my sort of collection, and then this one kind of popped into my radar. Didn't know anything about it, and I just thought, take a chance, and I'm glad I did, because I've listened to the whole album now, and it's one of those that you can just put on and play and sit back, and it's sort of washes over you. And there are times of a day or in a week when we all need that sort of sound, fullness, wave, just to go over you. So I quite like that. I hope you did too. And let me know what you think. Always drop a line on our email, studio@leetradio.co.uk. Right, now I promised you songs from independent new artists or up-and-coming artists, new releases. So let's try a couple I think I've played before on last week's show, and so I've kind of tapped
them over and thought, oh yes, we'll play those again. So some are getting a repeat, and some it's a new song completely. So I think this next one is a new one. This is Roller Coaster by Steve Jinsky. So that's Roller Coaster, a new track from Steve Jinsky.

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Okay, welcome back to the Oatcake Show with me, Kev Benfield, taking you through till the midday hour. And there we had a little triplet of new songs. That last one was No Way Home, and that was by Andy Smith, who's a multi-award-winning and electrifying singer-songwriter with multi-instruments and a musician originally hailing from Bristol, the UK, who's now based in South Australia. He uses an incredible blend of indie, alternative and rock and roll pop. And he not only records and produces his own music, but has also produced tracks for other talented artists. To date, he's released 4 albums and a 4-track EP and multiple singles. You can go to Andy's website to check out more details. And that particular track was released and is available on most streaming platforms. That was released on the 29th of May. Now, before that, we had Darlene Agevine with Sweet Little Songbird. And Darlene is an independent Canadian singer-songwriter hailing from Nova Scotia. And she's known for her acoustic, folk and pop reggae style. And that's her latest single, Sweet Little Songbird. And I think we played last week her previous single, You Forgot About Me. And she's a Canadian artist. Again, you can visit her website or gain access to her music on most streaming platforms. And the first song we started with was Steve Jinsky. And he's a versatile northeast-based singer-songwriter, musician and music educator whose sound blends acoustic, folk, Americana, indie and blues. Known for his engaging solo shows and his acclaimed acoustic... Oh, he is also part of an acoustic duo, Jinsky. And he champions music as a powerful form of expression and community. He does solo work as well as working with a duo. He performs live and also releases music. And that particular track, Roller Coaster, is one of his latest releases. And he is also an educator who works at Gateshead College, I believe, up there near Newcastle under Lyme. Okay, so we'll have some more new tracks in just a second or two. Now, I mentioned to you that was over in Derby, and the reason I was over in Derby was actually to make a visit to Derby Theatre, where they've currently got the Little Shop of Horrors, which is running for the next couple of weeks until Saturday the 20th of June at Derby Theatre, which is located in the shopping centre mall in the centre of Derby. And I have to say, I know the show anyway, I've seen it 3 or 4 times.

times myself. But not only was this the best performance of this particular show, it's the best regional performance I've seen in two or three years. It was an absolutely superb production. And if you've not seen it and not been to Derby Theatre and just want to try something a bit different, then I urge you pop over. You won't be disappointed. Very enjoyable. Not a weak player in the whole cast, in my view. A very strong cast. And there were some lovely cameo roles taken by certain players as well. Good singing. Thoroughly enjoyable. I'm so pleased I made the effort to go over and see it. So that's Little Shop of Horrors. It's on at Derby Theatre. It's a Derby Theatre and North Stage production, so it's nice to see something that's a little bit in-house as well. And that's on till Saturday the 20th of June. And there are also matinees on certain days. Tickets vary from around 30 to top prices of £48, but there may be certain deductions you would have to check with the theatre itself for that. Right, shall we get some more new music on and just let's have a look. Oh yes, I promised you some new music. We'll finish with John Carr. We played this a couple of times already, but I'll start with one I played last week, and this is Zach Hildon, and this was Wasting So Much Time. Or I hope it is, because the track that's listed has no title. But I'm just hoping that this is the right track. So this is Zach Hildon.

0: The value of going to university has gone down. That's what people are saying in the latest British Social Attitudes survey. It comes against a backdrop of worse job prospects and ongoing anger over student debt repayments. Police in the US state of Ohio are still searching for two shooters after at least 12 people were injured at a music festival there. It happened at the Old West End Festival in Toledo. Two of the wounded are described as critical. The Foreign Secretary has confirmed that he'd back the Prime Minister, Sir Keir Starmer, in any Labour leadership election. Andy Burnham has said that he'll challenge him for the leadership of the party if he wins the upcoming Makerfield by-election. To sport, where England's warm-up games for the World Cup got off to a winning start as they overcame New Zealand by a 0-0. Harry Kane's header proved to be the difference between the two sides in Tampa. It was a better night for Scotland, who romped to a 4-0 win over Bolivia. The tournament gets underway on Thursday, and the Tony Awards will be held this evening. It honours the best musicals and performances of the year on Broadway. That's the latest from Radio News Hub. I'm John Collins.
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0: cloudy across much of the northwest with outbreaks of rain, which could be heavy at times and accompanied by blustery winds. Drier and brighter as you move southeast with sunny spells developing. A high today of 20 degrees Celsius.
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Hello and welcome back, and I don't know how we've got here, but we've got here again. Yeah, we're at the last hour of the show, and I sometimes wonder where the time goes. The time's gone so quickly this morning. It's sometimes disconcerting when I lose track of time, as I do on a Sunday morning. Even though I've got a phone, which young people, that's their watch, but I've also got my watch because I'm that old-fashioned person that I don't feel dressed, I've got my watch. And talking of watches, one thing I remember about my dad was most of us wear a watch so that it's in line with the back of our hand, and it's usually on dependent on which way you are, left-handed or right-handed. And but my dad always used to wear his watch facing in. I can remember trying to mimic him wearing it in my younger days, because he was the only person I knew that instead of looking at the back of his hand would always look at the front of his hand to read the time. But invariably for me, all it did was I just scratched all the front of my watches so badly, because it seems that that seemed to be the more accident-prone side of your hand rather than the outside. So I've gone back to traditional, which suits me. it just brought back that silly memory. The quirks of individuals and family members. Yes, you are a bit quirky, Kev. Ooh, I don't know about that. Anyway, we had some new tracks there. And that last track was Han Van Ilk and with the track In the Pouring Rain. And I'm just trying to get some information. Hails from the Netherlands. Is where the contact details are. It works as a solo artist, also a backing artist, and he has worked with various people, and most notably Al Jarreau, of all people. So that is Han Van Elk's new single, In the Pouring Rain. And as I say, he's with Desperado Music Productions, and you can get details of his music or stream it on most streaming platforms. And here we are. Let's have a look and see what we've got here. It's all right, I'm doing my maths now. 26. He's a 54-year-old, I think. I can work that out. Artist from Holland. And before that, we had a good old favourite, I think. I really like this cover, John Carr's cover of With or Without You. And then before that, we heard the track Wasting So Much Time, Zach Hillon. And we'll have some, no doubt, more music and maybe one or two repeats on next week's show. I'm just checking on my list to make sure that, yes, I've played everything. So I was going to play Mitch Martin, but I think I'll hold that back until next week's show. And we'll play that along with some other new tracks as well.
Right. So with the time at fast approaching 11 o'clock, why don't we get a few more tracks on, and what I'll do is I'll play the ads in between, if I remember. Don't always remember to do these things. Anyway, what we've got lined up for you is, first of all, a Kim Weston track, Love Me All The Way, and this is Kim Weston.

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Oh, I was getting a bit carried away there. I literally forgot to come in. I thought I was enjoying the record so much. So there we just had a couple of tracks either side of the adverts, and they featured Kim Weston, really, didn't they? First of all, it was Love Me All The Way by Kim Weston, and then a duet, Kim Weston and Marvin Gaye with It Takes Two, which is no doubt more familiar to most of us, but I'm sure some of you out there will know every track, and we just throw them in from time to time. Been a bit all over this place this morning, and just a reminder, birthday wishes go out to our radio legend, that is Derek Walker. It's his birthday, 21 again, I heard yesterday, and also to Milda over there in Newcastle, also 21, or was it 22? But I understand you've been gorging loads of cake, so I think it's an extra 200 yards for you walking today. And also, I sometimes mention people on here, and I'm sure you think they are figments of my imagination, but I did hear from Marion later that day, and we exchanged an update in news, and which sort of reminds me I must try and make the effort to get over to Cheadle sometime, and hopefully down there in South Wales, a Susie H might be listening. I hope she is anyway. Trust all's good with you, Sue, down in there in South Wales. I know we reference the Moorlands and link quite a lot here, but hopefully you'll be listening. Now, I think we'll have a couple of tracks, and then I'll see if I can bat on with a bit of gardening information. Why don't we try this couple? I've got something up on my playlist. I have no idea what it is. Going to not play that, just in case it's something different. We'll try this couple by Callum Scott. This first track is If You Ever Change Your Mind.

It's not caught me out. No, I am here. I'm waiting. I was just getting rid of certain tracks that are laid out, and I found out what that track is. So I've relined it up for the end of the show. If not the end of the show, it will be the first track played after the news at the top of the hour. That's for sure. And it's called Listen to the Radio, and it's a new track off the Minstrels of Mischief's new album, which is now available and streaming on various platforms. So we'll play a track off that. And one half of Minstrels of Mischief, which are a Leek Morelands-based duo, is Stuart Patrick, who hosts a show on Friday, which is usually all a show. It's the letters of the alphabet, and he takes a word, creates a word, and then music that he plays through his show is associated and based around that word. Can be a bit tricky at times, but it's always different and always varied. It's quite a good format, I think, for a show. And Stuart is one half of the duo Minstrels of Mischief, and so we'll fit in if at the end of my show or at the very beginning of the following hour. We'll make sure that we get at least one track off the album, and no doubt we'll play some more as well. So you've just heard, that was Best Friend, and that was by Jason Mraz. And then before that is If You Ever Change Your Mind by Callum Scott. Right, I think I promised you some gardening tips and hints and tips and jobs for early summer and the month of June. So let's get on with that. Now certainly the soil has warmed up, and it might be damp, but hopefully it's not too wet for you. And it's the sort of ideal time to plant lavender. Now, this is a Mediterranean shrub that you can also use as a low hedge or in containers. Plus, bees and other pollinators absolutely love it and will love you for planting it. There are plenty of varieties available at your local garden centre. And the bonus is you know, if you buy them, you will shortly be coming into flower if they're not already in flower. Lavender thrives in full sun and prefers poor, well-drained soil. Lavender plants hate to be in waterlogged ground, so avoid cold, damp spots in your garden. And plant them on a just a slight mound or rise, so that the core of the plant is raised on a ridge or mound. So in that way, water runs away from the stem of the plant, and your plant will thank you for that as well. I can vouch for lavenders, they're great in containers, but until they're established, make sure you water them even during dry periods, just to allow them to settle in. And once they're settled, they then should be drought tolerant. If you're making a hedge, then space your plants about 30 to 45 centimetres apart, dependent on the variety. If you're choosing varieties, remember English varieties are the hardiest, and those are Hidcut and Mudster are the most popular. And cut back annually after flowering to this
year's growth. If you cut to older than 1 year growth, you could run the risk of losing your plant. So my tip is be economic when pruning lavender. Just cut the dead flowers off and might be your best strategy for the first year or so, and see how the plant goes on, and you'll learn as well. And now a tip might be to try at home is the chop and drop method, which the RHS experts now advise saves time and money by leaving clippings around plants. In this way, they act as a mulch and suppress weeds and hold moisture in. Plus, when they break down, they provide nutrients to the soil, and this may save you buying compost and food and encourage your garden's own little ecosystem. However, don't do this with your lavender plants, as they prefer drier conditions. Once established, so when planting, ensure you give a generous amount of grit to the soil or compost you're planting into, as this will ensure freer drainage. Right, I think because I've got my old frog in the throat again, we'll put some tracks on and then I'll come back with a bit more on tips and hits. So we're going to have a couple from Alexis Warren, who promises us a new album in the autumn, but these are a couple of tracks from his first album. This is the first track is Yard Sale.

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Yes, welcome back to the show. And that was a couple of tracks by Alex Warren from his current album, ahead of his new release in August. And that was Bloodline, and before that we played Yard Sale. Sorry if you're getting interference, some noisy cyclist is going past the studio at the moment. So let's continue with our gardening jobs, hints and tips for the month of June. Now, if you fancy it, you can also sow and plant your colourful squash. You can grow them now with a view to making soups or stews, or roast and serve them with goat's cheese. Ooh, that's making me hungry, wetting my lips. Yes, so one or two seeds in a 9-inch pot filled with a peat-free compost, and keep them under cover or on a windowsill until you have healthy seedlings to plant out. Now the risk of frost has passed, and water and feed them well once flowers form. Now, I was just thinking, you have to keep an eye out on the flowers, because on some of these species, the flowers, you will notice they will have the fruit forming behind them. But if the flower is forming a very thin pencil-like stem, this isn't the fruit. Therefore, pinch those out. As they will be non-productive, and I don't know, one is female and one is male, and you want to take out those that have just got a thin pencil-like stem because they're not fruit forming. Now if you have damp or water retaining soil, then you could consider planting Himalayan blue poppies. The blue poppy is notoriously difficult to grow, as they prefer either the cool and partial shade and a damper soil. So actually my sandy soil, which is free draining, is just not suitable for Himalayan blue poppies. But your soil or a spot in your garden might just be ideal. It might be a little late, but you could chance sowing some cosmos directly into the ground where you want them to grow. Make sure the area is weed-free and you've achieved a fine till with a fork or a rake. Cosmos are fully hardy, but it does give colour to any... Cosmos isn't fully hardy, but it does give colour to any gaps in your gardens and borders throughout the growing season until the first frosts. Broad beans should be staked as they grow, which helps support them as their crop of beans grow. And remember, keep picking them, as this will encourage more beans to develop. You can either plant runner beans out, or usually aim for two or a couple of plant

they are poisonous to eat. So if you have any green potatoes, then chuck them away. So keep checking your potatoes over the next couple of months and repeat earthing up every couple of weeks, as this process will encourage a crop of new potatoes to form in the ground. In fact, some of you may be able to harvest your first early spuds soon. Plant sweet corn out, and after hardening off, arranging plants in blocks, as this aids pollination, cross-pollination. And sweet corn is only ripe and ready to pick once the hairs of the fruit have dried and turn a very dark brown. Cover any developing and ripening fruit with nets or fleece to protect from birds, etc. Particularly if you live in an area like me, as there's just loads of pigeons around. Pesky pigeons, that's what I call them, the double P's. And you can enjoy your last harvest of asparagus. Otherwise, let them leave them and let the ferny tops grow over the summer. Spread mulch around your thirsty crops of beans and courgettes, and that helps hold moisture into the roots. And check for woolly aphids on fruit trees and treat infestations with soap-based spray. And water vegetables and fruit in containers regularly, especially during sunny weather. And my tip is, I noticed a few people have their planters or hanging baskets close to the house or against the wall of a house. Now, this is a rain shadow and gets less rain than other parts of your garden or areas around the house. So when we do have rainy weather and you've got any pots, I tend to just pull mine out by a foot or two, so they get a good drenching before they go back. Just saves you going around with the old watering can again. Right, let's get some more music on before I think I've got to say my goodbyes. Why don't we try this one by Taylor Swift. This is Elizabeth Taylor. Elizabeth.

Yeah, that was a couple of Taylors there. Taylor Swift with Elizabeth Taylor. Just going to finish off now and then we'll put some music on to take us to top of the hour. And the first track you'll listen after the hour is a new track, Listen to the Radio. It's the album title track to a new release by Minstrels of Mischief. And as I say, one half Stu Patrick is a presenter on Leek Radio and they are a local Leek Moorlands duo, so we'll get that track on. I'm having trouble to get all the tracks on, I promised you, so some of those will be carrying over to next week. Last few little gardening tips. One, we've all got problems in damp weather especially and during the summer is with slugs and snails attacking hostas, etc. And I heard one good tip yesterday, which I shall start doing, and that was that in around about February, March, early in the year, is put out little pockets of pellets, slug prevention pellets, by walls, crevices, areas where slugs and snails tend to hibernate, because at the beginning of the year, early spring, is when they become active and start their breeding and mating. And so if you can hit the population before that has happened, as it happens frequently over the course of many nights, you will stop egg laying, and that will reduce dramatically your population of slugs and snails. So Kev's going to give that a try early next year, and because I've got lots of stone walls all over my garden that harbour frogs and things like that, friendly things, but then we've got loads of slugs and snails all over the place. So thank you, Alan, for that little tip. We'll use it. Tie up any shoots of sloth fruits like blackberries, raspberries, loganberries and other cane fruits, etc. And start feeding your tomatoes and fruiting vegetables as well. Courgettes, pumpkins, chilies, that sort of thing. Particularly once they start flowering. Start giving them a regular weekly feed. A little suggestion might be is to, instead of having just a flowering hanging basket, is plant a few herbs or even strawberries or trailing tomatoes in them for either a mix or a more edible hanging basket. And you could put it by your back door and it's there handy for the kitchen. Keep cutting back chives as this rejuvenates them. And remember to water your peas and beans once they start flowering. Right, I'm going to say my goodbyes, get some music on, we'll line up this track now. Thank you all so much for listening. I don't know where the time goes, but it does. There's never enough time on a Sunday morning to fit everything in. Thank you so much for listening and keeping me company. It's always good to have you around each and every week. I'll see you again next week. We've got two more weeks to go. And then air kiss off for a much deserved jolly. Enjoy your week, rest of your weekend. Those who've been celebrating birthdays, eat cake. But tomorrow, start the diet. Enjoy yourselves and remember Leek's Biddy with the Sunday Market. And I'll see you all next week. Thank you.

0: Three more people have been charged with violent disorder following protests in Hampshire earlier this week after the murder of Henry Novak. It brings the total number of people charged after disorder in Southampton to 14. All of them will appear at the city's magistrates' court tomorrow. Nationwide Building Society is installing defibrillators and bleed control kits across its branches. St John's Ambulance will work alongside Nationwide to offer life-saving training to 4,000 of its members of staff. The Prime Minister's hosting the Ukrainian leader, the French President and the German Chancellor at Downing Street today. Their meeting comes after a large-scale Ukrainian drone attack targeted St. Petersburg in Russia yesterday. Keir Starmer will speak with Vladimir Zelensky, Emmanuel Macron and Friedrich Merz to discuss ongoing support for Ukraine. And the comedian Sir Lenny Henry has said his first stand-up tour in more than 15 years comes as racism is still at large. The 67-year-old, whose career began in 1975, said he'd continued to do one-off gigs but gave up touring 16 years ago because he needed a break. That's the latest from Radio News Hub. I'm John Collins.
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0: Cloudy across much of the northwest with outbreaks of rain, which could be heavy at times and accompanied by blustery winds. Drier and brighter as you move southeast with sunny spells developing. A high today of 20 degrees Celsius.
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0: Three more people have been charged with violent disorder after protests in Hampshire earlier this week following the murder of Henry Novak. It brings the total number of people charged after disorder in Southampton to 14. All of them will appear at the city's magistrates' court on Monday. Defibrillators and bleed control kits are being installed across nationwide building society branches. The idea is to allow anyone to perform CPR regardless of training. The rollout's being done in conjunction with St John's Ambulance. At least 12 people have been injured in a shooting at a music festival in the US state of Ohio. Police say a search for two suspects is ongoing following an outbreak of gunfire that sent crowds scrambling for cover. Two of the wounded are said to be in a critical condition following the incident near the annual Old West End Festival. The Tony Awards will be held this evening. They honour the best musicals and performances of the year on Broadway. And Pope Leo XIV has acknowledged that he's had to compete with Puerto Rican superstar Bad Bunny for crowds during his visit to Madrid this weekend. That's the latest from Radio News Hub. I'm John Collins.
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3: Hey!

0: cloudy across much of the northwest with outbreaks of rain, which could be heavy at times and accompanied by blustery winds. Drier and brighter as you move southeast with sunny spells developing. A high today of 20 degrees Celsius.
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0: Three more people have been charged with violent disorder following protests in Hampshire earlier this week after the murder of Henry Novak. It brings the total number of people charged after disorder in Southampton to 14. All of them will appear at the city's magistrates court tomorrow. Nationwide Building Society is installing defibrillators and bleed control kits across its branches. St John's Ambulance will work alongside Nationwide to offer life-saving training to 4,000 of its members of staff. The Prime Minister's hosting the Ukrainian leader, the French President and the German Chancellor at Downing Street today. Their meeting comes after a large-scale Ukrainian drone attack targeted St. Petersburg in Russia yesterday. Sir Keir Starmer will speak with Vladimir Zelensky, Emmanuel Macron and Friedrich Merz to discuss ongoing support for Ukraine. And the comedian Sir Lenny Henry has said his first stand-up tour in more than 15 years comes as racism is still at large. The 67-year-old, whose career began in 1975, said he'd continued to do one-off gigs but gave up touring 16 years ago because he needed a break. That's the latest from Radio News Hub. I'm John Collins.
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0: cloudy across much of the northwest with outbreaks of rain, which could be heavy at times and accompanied by blustery winds. Drier and brighter as you move southeast with sunny spells developing. A high today of 20 degrees Celsius.
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2: Hello, welcome to the Calm and Ralph Show. I'm Johnny Gosden, and I am joined yet again by a special guest in the studio. You will soon find out who it is. We are going to start the evening with Bob Seger and the Silver Bullet Band, Hollywood Nights.

0: Bob Seger, Hollywood Nights. Actually, I've just had a look and it reached number 12 on the US Billboard chart. There must have been 11 good songs out in 1978 for that to only reach number 12.
1: Oh, in 78 there certainly were. I remember it well. Including John Miles.
0: Oh, well, was he up there? He was up there, wasn't he?
1: Yeah, he would have been.
0: Yeah. So, some of you may have guessed from that short interjection there who my special guest is in the studio. It is none other than the music man himself, the piano maestro and chef extraordinaire, my father, Mr. David Gosling.
1: Good evening, viewers. I hope you're all right out there, not too frozen.
0: Well, yeah, it's been horrible, hasn't it,
1: yeah.
0: Today? Freezing cold, and I made the mistake of going and playing football in it.
1: Oh, stupid boy, Pike. Good heavens.
0: I am.
1: Well, at least you're running around keeping warm.
0: Yeah, that's true. Although it didn't feel like it.
1: No, it wouldn't do.
0: No.
1: Oh, God. So we've got some good music tonight, have we?
0: We have, yes. We've got plenty of good tunes.
1: Excellent.
0: We've got some old, some new. We got
1: some borrowed, some blue.
0: So, well, this is actually it's my 11th show.
1: Is it? Wow.
0: And I thought 10 shows is pretty cool. Felt like a bit of a milestone. So I've gone back over my 10 shows previous, and I've dug out some tunes that I quite liked.
1: Ah.
0: So I'm going to play them.
1: Are you playing any I might like?
0: Yeah, there's
1: good.
0: One that you specifically said, "Ooh, I like that one."
1: Oh, right, excellent.
0: So,
1: excellent.
0: Yeah, you'll hear that one soon. We've got Parcels, we've got Queens of the Stone Age, we've got Sports Team, Fleetwood Mac.
1: Ooh.
0: Of course, we have the Miles to Go segment where you have carefully selected a John Miles.
1: I certainly have, and it's a good one today. It's a different one, different one.
0: A different one. Yeah, sorry to James. Because he asked earlier if we could play Reggae Man, because he really liked that one.
1: Oh, well,
0: keeps Reggae Man good for you. It's catchy.
1: It's a good song. It's a very good song,
0: it is.
1: It's different as well from him. But yeah, we'll do that again another time.
0: Yeah, we'll get Reggae Man back on at one point. We have got the community highlight as per usual. We've got the guest, the lyric. Have we got anything else? Don't know.
1: I'm sure something will come up as we go along.
0: Yeah, we'll pick some bits up. Should we carry on with some tunes then?
1: Yes, get playing something.
0: Okay, I'm going to play some Fontaines DC. We're going from 1978 to just last year.
1: Oh, wonderful.
0: This is from their album Romance, of which I'm a big fan. I've been to see Fontaines twice this year.
1: Yeah.
0: Very, very good, both times.
1: Excellent. Excellent.
0: Once at Withenshaw Park.
1: Outside?
0: Yeah.
1: Mm.
0: In the big park.
1: Yeah. It would be outside then.
0: Yeah.
1: In a big park.
0: And once, again, also outside at Truckfest.
1: I'll tell you a story about the woods. Anyway, play it.
0: Story about the woods? That sounds ominous. Right, here is Favourite by Fontaines DC.

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1: So, some of you may have heard the sad, sad news that Manny from the Stone Roses has passed. So, we will be playing this song in his honour.

0: Yeah, sad news there about Manny passed away this morning. I believe there's been loads of messages on.
1: So there's an opening there for you, Johnny.
0: Oh, what? Because he's a bass player.
1: Yeah,
0: yeah, yeah. Shall I give him a message? And
1: yes,
0: see if
1: yes. And, yes.
0: Might be a bit too soon, that, I think.
1: Yeah, give it an hour.
0: Yeah, all right. the Gallaghers have all been, because obviously they were both big in the Manchester
1: coming
0: scene
1: from
0: in
1: Manchester.
0: The 90s. Yeah.
1: There was a explosion in a French cheese factory.
0: We're getting straight in there, are we?
1: Debris everywhere.
0: Bloody hell. I thought we were we could have warmed people up a bit first, let them, give them a bit of warning.
1: No, hitting Wildy down. By the way, Slinny, where are you?
0: Yeah.
1: I have a message from you.
0: You've been called out. He called you out, didn't he?
1: Yeah.
0: For the tiramisu.
1: Yeah.
0: And you delivered.
1: Delivered.
0: Do you deliver?
1: Did you deliver?
0: No, I had tiramisu.
1: Go on. Right.
0: Well, should we rattle off a few quick dad jokes?
1: Go on then.
0: We were having some cheesy ones, weren't we?
1: Yeah.
0: We were on the cheesy ones.
1: Done the debris one.
0: So, yeah, you've done the debris one.
1: Yeah,
0: what cheese do you use to get a grizzly out of his cave?
1: Come on, bear.
0: Come on, bear.
1: Come on, bear.
0: That's the one. Ridiculous.
1: Absolutely. Better play some music before they switch off.
0: You'll play some music? Are they not acceptable dad jokes?
1: They're all right.
0: Fair enough. We had a message from Andy, didn't we, saying, go on, Daddy Baby Goose and baby Goose. We love the baby geese.
1: Yeah.
0: And I'm going to play a song called Barnacle Goose.
1: Barnacle Goose? Who's this by?
0: It's by Bourne Ruffians.
1: All right. Yeah, that's us.
0: One of my favourite bands that I've been playing on the show quite a lot. So this is one of theirs.

0: Barnacle Goose by Bourne Ruffians there.
1: Quite folky, that. I like that.
0: It's yeah.
1: Good. Got me bouncing in my chair.
0: Careful you don't fall out.
1: Yeah.
0: We've had a dad joke sent in. Seeing as my dad's here, we're going to do some dad jokes, because why not? It's good radio, isn't it?
1: Are you ready, then?
0: Do you want me to do it?
1: You can do the punchline.
0: Okay, right, yeah.
1: Hear me, sir. What did the crisps say when they got offered a lift?
0: They said, "No thanks, we're walkers."
1: Very good.
0: Hey. That one's in from Emma. If anyone else has got any dad jokes better than ours...
1: Don't bother. Send them in.
0: No, send them in, because we need to make ours better. The cheese ones are not cutting it anymore. They're not cutting the cheese.
1: No.
0: So send us in your best dad jokes. You can text us 07394 165 844, or email studio@leakradio.co.uk, or you can fill out a form on the website and do it that way.
1: Yes, come on, get sending those requests in.
0: However you want to do it. Or
1: you can write them down on a £10 note and we'll play it next week.
0: You can't get that to us, can they?
1: Post it.
0: Send us a PayPal. No, follow me on Instagram, KindManRalph, and send it to me and I'll read it out for you there.
1: Here's a quick one.
0: Go on.
1: I got fired from the drum shop.
0: Oh, why? What did you do?
1: Well, there'll be repercussions.
0: Oh, that is a good one. Has that come from Emma the drummer?
1: It has, yes.
0: Yeah, I can tell. It's a drumming-based joke.
1: Yeah, we're drumming these jokes up, aren't we?
0: Oh, bloody hell. Yeah. Tell you what.
1: We're scraping the basement. Yeah, better play something.
0: Gone below the barrel now. It's in the basement. I am going to play something, and the next song I'm going to play is Short Change Hero by The Heavy. And this is sort of requested by James and Elsa, but they've requested a few tunes. They sent me a list. Well, James sent me a list. I worked with him. And on the list, there was some cracking tunes, so I'm going to play, I think, three of them.
1: Ooh, right.
0: But this is the first one, and I've somehow got one. A version of this song with a really long intro, and I'm not quite sure why, but it's alright, because I can just tell you about the song.
1: Yeah, but let people listen to it as well.
0: You don't want to listen to this, do you?
1: Yeah, I like
0: it. Wait for it to kick in properly.
1: No, it sounds like a Western movie theme tune.
0: I think that's sort of what they were going for. Right, I'll leave them to it. This is Short Change Hero by The Heavy.

0: Shortchange Hero by The Heavy. Cracking tune, great choice from one of our listeners, two of our listeners actually, technically, I suppose.
1: Yeah.
0: We've thunk up a few more.
1: Yeah, I just told him a real good one, but he won't let me say it on the radio.
0: I'm not letting you say that on the radio. You can't say it.
1: You know, if I was dating, the best thing about dating at my age would be that I don't have to meet the parents.
0: That's a good one. I like that,
1: that one.
0: Yeah.
1: Oh, there's this snail walks into a bar. He says, have a pint of bitter. I says, no, we don't serve snails. He says, no, go on, give us a pint of bitter. He says, no, I'm sorry, we don't serve snails. He says, oh, give us a pint. Anyway, the barman picks the snail up, throws it out the window. 12 months later, snail goes in. He says, what do you do that for?
0: Yeah, that's a good one as
1: They'll
0: well.
1: Have to think about that, though, I think some people. It's because they're a bit slow. The snails, that is, not the people.
0: Not the people.
1: Anyway.
0: Sausage, egg and bacon walk into a bar.
1: I like this one.
0: And the barman says, I'm sorry, lads, we don't serve breakfast.
1: Yeah. Boom, boom.
0: Again, I've got some sound effects, aren't I?
1: Yeah.
0: Crowd boom, laughter.
1: Boom. Crowd laughter, yeah, because nobody else will be.
0: No. No.
1: Oh, dear.
0: Anyway. Like I said, send us in some better dad jokes. Give us a shout.
1: If you can.
0: If you can. It's a challenge. I'm saving mine up now to tell Rory when she's old enough
1: can
0: to
1: Can I tell them the bear one?
0: The bear one?
1: Yeah, about no. This man in the woods.
0: No, that one, I didn't like that one. I didn't think it was very good.
1: Oh, I thought it was good.
0: No, we'll try a different one. We'll do another one.
1: Let us know if you want to hear the bear one.
0: Yeah, if we have people message in say, I want to hear the bear one,
1: yeah,
0: then we'll do the bear one.
1: Right, go
0: but
1: on.
0: Until then, we won't. What I'm going to play
1: checks
0: next,
1: in the post.
0: What I'm going to play next is a band called Clean Cut Kid, and I've played a few of their songs before.
1: Yep.
0: Hannah has said that she likes them, so this one is for Hannah, George, and Rory, and it's called Emily by Clean Cut Kid.
1: I like it.

0: I am going to crack on with the community highlight, which this week is one of my good friends, Jamie Morris, and his girlfriend? Wife? I don't think they're married, I'm not sure.
1: Partner now.
0: His partner, yeah, I'll say that.
1: In these days.
0: so, yeah, Jamie and Megan have recently been doing a fundraiser for Birmingham Children's Hospital and charity. And Jamie had, I say had, because yeah. It's gone now, had hair that was 25 and a half inches long.
1: That's long.
0: That is long. He'd been growing it since Megan got pregnant with their first child, Rain. And when Rain was born, they discovered four holes in his heart. Yeah, and a heart murmur that was caused by them. So Birmingham Children's Hospital obviously worked incredibly hard to help Rain be a healthy little baby.
1: Got it all right, brilliant.
0: So in honour of that charity, Jamie has cut off 18 inches of his... Well, he's cut more than that off, but he's donated 18 inches of his hair to charity, which goes to the Little Princess Trust, and they've been raising money for Birmingham Children's Hospital and charity, and there is a donation link if you're friends with Jamie or Megan, then it's on their Facebook page. I'll share it as well on my Instagram page, on the Kai Man Ralph page. But yeah, it's amazing. So far, they have raised £243.
1: Very good.
0: Which is pretty good.
1: So, yeah.
0: Yeah, and Jamie looks like a new man.
1: Get it up there a bit. Brilliant. Yeah.
0: So that is the community highlight. Very community. Very,
1: very
0: highlight.
1: Highlighted.
0: Yeah,
1: well
0: very good.
1: Done, sir. Well done.
0: Done well there. Proud of that one.
1: Good.
0: We had a gig, didn't we?
1: We had a great gig.
0: We had a great gig.
1: Last Friday.
0: Yeah, in Hartington.
1: Despite the hurricanes and God knows what.
0: Yeah.
1: Loads of people turned up.
0: Yeah, they did. They came, flocked through.
1: Came, saw and conquered. Brilliant.
0: Yeah. Brilliant. While there were trees falling down and yeah. wind and rain all
1: floods
0: over the
1: and everything.
0: Shop, we were rocking it up on stage at Hartington Village Hall.
1: Yeah.
0: And it was good fun, wasn't it?
1: It was brilliant. Yeah. It was brilliant.
0: We did two spots of Blondie.
1: Yeah.
0: Some songs that we've not played in front of people.
1: Yeah, some of them were. Yeah. Brilliant.
0: It was great fun. We enjoyed it.
1: And quite a few improvisations.
0: Yeah, yeah.
1: Jazz. Can't play a wrong note in jazz.
0: Wasn't quite jazz, was it?
1: Yeah,
0: it was still Blondie.
1: It was great.
0: It was. It was very great. Good fun. So with that, this next song...
1: It's going to be a Beatles. Oh, no.
0: It's not going to be Blondie either.
1: Oh.
0: But it's going out to the drummer
1: In
0: the Blondie band, Emma. And to Andy, who is listening, and to Sammy,
1: who is listening.
0: And if Kai's listening, because he was our sound man, our wonderful sound man.
1: He did a great job.
0: Extraordinaire.
1: He's got extraordinaire, hasn't he?
0: He has got extraordinaire.
1: Yeah.
0: Yeah. For anyone that doesn't know Kai, he's got some incredible long dreadlocks.
1: Yeah.
0: He's a very cool guy.
1: Tremendous.
0: Kai Ohio.
1: Kai, great.
0: Cool
1: name
0: as well.
1: Yeah, unbelievable.
0: It's just cool.
1: Must be made up.
0: It must be. Anyway, this is a Fleetwood Mac tune as requested by Emma, and it's one of their lesser known ones, really. It's called Tusk. Do you know it?
1: I don't know it.
0: Well, you're about to know it. Here we
1: I
0: go.
1: I like it.

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6: Yeah. I think he likes that reviewing one.
7: The situation.
6: We've got a remix.
7: Yeah.
8: I like that. It's different, yeah. And it was on the greatest hits.
6: I think so, yeah.
8: Wow.
6: I had a few different copies of it. Yeah. But I think it was on, it was like a four-disc CD,
8: yeah,
6: of their greatest hits.
8: That's good.
6: So maybe they were scraping the barrel a bit, but
8: yeah.
6: It's a good one, though, isn't it?
8: Yeah, I like it.
6: It's a

0: setting love after music.
1: After music.
0: Or, no, after my wife. after my kids.
1: Well, it's all right, you can be honest.
0: All right.
1: They're on the radio.
0: Music and food.
1: Yeah.
0: Just love it.
1: Yeah.
0: Anyway, Emma has asked to talk about, I think we did a little bit last time, I'm not sure, about...
1: Put your cauliflower steak.
0: No, baked watermelon.
1: Yes, I think we touched on it briefly.
0: We did, yeah. But it's so simple to do, but unbelievably tasty.
1: There we go, people.
0: So you just slice about an inch thick of watermelon, cut the green skin off, and you fry it in olive oil. Don't season it or anything, just fry it in olive oil till it caramelises. And then leave it to drain off for a bit. And then put it on a tray, baking tray, put it in the oven for about 15 minutes.
1: Jobs are good.
0: And have it with burrata cheese. And a bit of a salad with some balsamic glaze on it.
1: Sounds good to
0: me. And you've got a great meal.
1: Yeah, you do. I've had it a few times, haven't I?
0: Yes,
1: I have. To your abode, the restaurant.
0: The restaurant. The mucky goose.
1: Careful. And across the road, they might have a word to say about that.
0: Yeah. Oh, very good.
1: Have you been cooking up anything, other exciting dishes?
0: I've just made a duck sauce for the Christmas dinner.
1: Is that a giveaway?
0: Plum sauce, actually.
1: I was going to say, is that a giveaway of...
0: A bit, but yeah.
1: Partial giveaway
0: partial
1: there.
0: Giveaway there. Slip of the duck tongue.
1: Dear me.
0: It's plum sauce.
1: Plum sauce.
0: Oh, that was lovely. I made that. It tastes fantastic.
1: What did you put in it? Plums?
0: Plums.
1: Yeah.
0: Garlic.
1: Oh.
0: Peppercorns. Star anise.
1: Any wine?
0: Wine. Red wine.
1: I thought so.
0: Red wine.
1: I'm learning.
0: Just let it all reduce.
1: Mmm.
0: I didn't even put any salt and pepper in. It got the peppercorns in it, put any salt in it. It doesn't need it. It tastes tremendous.
1: Nice and sweet.
0: Yes. Yeah. Sugar.
1: Sugar.
0: But you get the plums coming through.
1: Yeah. That's the main part of a plum sauce, isn't it?
0: It is, yeah.
1: If you don't taste plums, you've done something wrong.
0: Yeah, that's right, yeah. Yeah. So it's so that's that. Yeah, good.
1: Sounds good. I'm excited. I'm having you lot round...
0: On Sunday.
1: On Sunday, yes.
0: I'm saving up.
1: Saving up? It's going to be expensive. You meant space.
0: No.
1: I'm not going to come with a tip.
0: Saving space. Yeah, I'll give you a tip. Don't burn the toast.
1: Oh, right, okay. Yeah. I was going to burn the toast, so yeah, good job you said
0: I usually
1: that.
0: Do.
1: Hey, cheeky.
0: I resemble that remark.
1: But yes, Jenny and I were thinking about what I should... Do
0: yeah, menu, me and you.
1: Yeah, the me and you.
0: And?
1: I'm thinking Chinese banquet.
0: Ooh, that sounds good. I like a banquet.
1: I like a banquet and I like Chinese.
0: I like Chinese. Excellent.
1: I am, however, going to have to swing by. I should have asked
0: Chinese
1: to bring it.
0: Takeaway. Good night. Good
1: I've
0: idea.
1: Rumbled. No, I was going to say swing by your house
0: yeah.
1: and pick up my MSG.
0: Oh, yes, yes.
1: Because that's imperative.
0: I have used a bit.
1: Have
0: you?
1: Yeah. It only needs a little bit.
0: Yeah, yeah, just tried it. It was good.
1: It
0: yeah.
1: is a high-power salt replacement, essentially.
0: Yeah, very good.
1: So, yeah, I'll whack a bit of that in, do some fried rice. Maybe might do some prawn toast. I remember
0: Ooh,
1: when
0: yeah.
1: you did
0: yeah.
1: the prawn toast.
0: I've done prawn toast. It's pretty simple. It's good.
1: Yeah.
0: It's good.
1: Well, I might have to ask you for some tips on that one.
0: Well, you need prawns and bread.
1: Right. I've got both. Oh, no, I haven't. I ate my prawns the other day.
0: And you mash your prawns up. Spread them on your bread and put them in the oven.
1: With a masher or in a blender?
0: Do them in the blender.
1: Yeah,
0: better in a blender. Yeah.
1: Okay.
0: Have you got a blender?
1: Yeah, I got a blender. I've got two blenders, actually.
0: Oh, I could do the new one.
1: Do you want one?
0: Yeah, I do, really.
1: You can have one of mine.
0: Because mine, the switch is broke on it, and I have to put a screwdriver in it.
1: Oh, my God.
0: And lift it up for it to work.
1: You can't do that.
0: You've got to use it.
1: Well, right, I'll give you... You can have one of mine.
0: Oh, brilliant. That's good. I'll pick it up on Sunday.
1: Yeah. Yeah, good idea. It'll be covered in prawns.
0: We're going out with Annie and Howie, friends of mine, Howie plays in a band. It's his birthday yesterday.
1: Oh, happy birthday
0: and
1: to
0: I forgot
1: Howie.
0: To wish him happy birthday yesterday.
1: Oh, David.
0: He might be listening. Let us know, Howie, if you're listening.
1: Yeah.
0: But don't send it on my phone because...

0: It's just died on me.
1: Yeah, send it in.
0: Battery's gone. Send it to Johnny.
1: Email us, studio@leetradio.co.uk.
0: So happy birthday for yesterday. And I won't tell people how old we are, you'll get. but we're going out on Saturday, so we're looking forward to that.
1: Happy days.
0: It's always a good do.
1: Yeah.
0: So no cooking this weekend.
1: Woo.
0: Brilliant.
1: What are you going to do yourself?
0: I don't know. Stoke aren't playing at home either.
1: No.
0: So I can't go there. Oh, I suppose I'll just have to sit on the settee.
1: Put your feet up.
0: Yeah. Be a couch potato.
1: Hard life, eh?
0: Oh, it's tough at the top. It's even worse where I am. Play some music.
1: Okay. I'm going to play The Last Dinner Party.
0: Oh, that's very apt.
1: Yes, it is. Yeah. I didn't even mean to do that.
0: No. Oh, we're good. God, we're good.
1: It's so good that I surprised myself.
0: Professional.
1: Well, you could say that.
0: Yeah.
1: This is a song called Sinner.
0: Sinner, not dinner.
1: No, Sinner, by The Last Dinner Party.
2: I was

0: Last dinner party there with Sinner. I'm going to go and see them.
1: Very nice.
0: With Jenny at Aviva Studios in Manchester.
1: Manchester.
0: On Wednesday.
1: And where's that?
0: It's near the River Irwell.
1: Oh, yeah. I was at the opening ceremony of that. Oh, yeah. And I shouted out, "What are you going to call this river?" And he said, "Well..." And that's how they call
0: that's
1: it.
0: That's how they named it.
1: That's how they named it.
0: Amazing.
1: Yeah.
0: Never have guessed that.
1: No.
0: Daft, aren't we?
1: Daft.
0: Silly boys. Right, I'm going to have to get a quick one in. This is Mac DeMarco Salad Days.

0: Three more people have been charged with violent disorder after protests in Hampshire earlier this week following the murder of Henry Novak. It brings the total number of people charged after disorder in Southampton to 14. All of them will appear at the city's magistrates' court on Monday. Defibrillators and bleed control kits are being installed across nationwide building society branches. The idea is to allow anyone to perform CPR regardless of training. The rollout's being done in conjunction with St John's Ambulance. At least 12 people have been injured in a shooting at a music festival in the US state of Ohio. Police say a search for two suspects is ongoing following an outbreak of gunfire that sent crowds scrambling for cover. Two of the wounded are said to be in a critical condition following the incident near the annual Old West End Festival. The Tony Awards will be held this evening. They honour the best musicals and performances of the year on Broadway. And Pope Leo XIV has acknowledged that he's had to compete with Puerto Rican superstar Bad Bunny for crowds during his visit to Madrid this weekend. That's the latest from Radio News Hub. I'm John Collins.
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0: cloudy across much of the northwest with outbreaks of rain, which could be heavy at times and accompanied by blustery winds. Drier and brighter as you move southeast with sunny spells developing. A high today of 20 degrees Celsius.
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3: Leek Radio indeed. This is the Kaiman Ralph Show. I am Johnny Gosling, and with me is David Gosling.
2: Yes.
3: Special guest and
2: his brother.
3: Oh.
2: Younger brother.
4: Hey.
3: You wouldn't know it from looking at him.
2: Hey. I resemble that remark.
3: Jenny has messaged in saying, has your dad got any suggestions for pizza, in brackets, mostly food?
2: Pizza, oh well, you got to have a pizza and pizza, haven't you?
3: Yeah, we've got to have a pizza and pizza.
2: I recommend that you don't lean on the tower too much, it's a bit dodgy.
3: Yeah, looks it.
2: But I've never been, so I don't really know, even though my mother was born there.
3: Yes.
2: Be interesting if you can find a deaths, births and marriages place. And try and look up a name.
3: Yeah, see where she was born. She was born in
2: 1914. Wow. Violet Amy Emery.
3: I'll have a look.
2: Have a look, see if you find it. Be interesting.
3: Yeah, it would. Be cool.
2: Bit of history. 1914, crikey.
3: Got some brand new music to come next. Ooh. From Kings of Leon.
2: Ooh.
3: Yeah. It's good.
2: Excellent.
3: And then after that, we'll play a bit of Lord Huron. Got some Manfred Mann
2: coming up. Ooh, good.
3: For Slinny. If he's listening, he's still not gone in touch with us.
2: Been in touch.
3: Rude.
2: If you are listening, Slinny, don't message me. My phone's died.
3: Yeah. Message me.
2: Message him.
3: Cheeky boy.
2: Yeah. And if you're not listening, I want to know why.
3: Yeah, me too. You better have a good excuse.
2: Yes. I'll be better have a note.
3: Furious. Absolutely. Ah, we've not started giving clues out yet.
2: Oh,
3: we?
2: Go on then, give them a clue.
3: We'll give you a clue. This is going to be the Guess the Lyric segment of the show.
2: Ooh.
3: Where I read out some lyrics and you, drum roll, tell us. Oh my gosh. Maybe we don't do that again.
2: There we go.
3: And you get in touch, give us a shout if you know what song I am reading the lyrics of.
2: Go on.
3: So, now I'm gonna take some lyrics from the second verse because I think the first verse would give it away.
2: Oh, right. Okay.
3: So, the clue is clue number one: open up the window, let some air into this room. That's all I'm gonna give you. That's all I'm gonna give you for now.
2: Yeah, I know it is.
3: You know it already?
2: Yeah.
3: All right. Well, David in the studio says he knows it. Does anybody at home know it? Get in touch. 07394 165 844, or studio@leekradio.co.uk. If you know the lyric, I'll give it to you one more time. Let us know what it is. So the lyric is, open up the window, let some air into this room. What do we think it is? Don't tell them.
2: Oh, no, I'm not telling them.
3: If you're at home having a listen, get in touch. For now, I'm going to play Kings of Leon, brand new tune. This is All the Little Sheep.

0: Brand new tune, that, from Kings of Leon. All the little sheep from their new EP, a little four-track EP.
1: Ooh,
0: called
1: Number Two.
0: Yeah.
1: Wow.
0: Yeah, EPs are good. It's sort of feeds into what we were just talking about with the singles and the albums.
1: Yeah.
0: So bands will release three or four singles
1: on an EP,
0: and then it'll be put all together into an EP.
1: Ah, right.
0: And then all of that will go onto an album. And it's just a way of building up momentum.
1: Yeah.
0: Were you saying back in the day,
1: you get the album and then they'd release songs off the album.
0: As singles.
1: Yeah,
0: it's crazy. It's done a 180.
1: Yeah.
0: Completely the opposite now. And that was because DJs would want just specific
1: singles to play, yeah. Because everything was on record.
0: Yeah. They wouldn't have to then find the song and queue it up while they were DJing. They'd just put the disc on.
1: Plus, you don't really want to take a load of albums out because they're heavier. And
0: yeah.
1: We used to have about, 300 singles in cases that weighed a ton.
0: Yeah.
1: And you'd have them all in proper order because I used to do a bit of DJing myself,
0: A bit of a jockey.
1: So you'd go through it and go, that one there. And then you get put back in the wrong place. The next time you go, where is he? There's a nightmare carrying those records about.
0: Yeah,
1: I
0: can imagine.
1: They weigh a ton.
0: No, you just plug your phone in, play Spotify.
1: Absolutely.
0: Oh, well, you listen to late radio.
1: Yeah.
0: Whee. Go on.
1: The best choice of music in town.
0: I'll have to get you to do that for a
1: jingle.
0: Jingle, yeah. We've had Tom Fleming get in touch.
1: Yeah.
0: He's got the guest lyric right, spot on.
1: I should think so, being a musician. Oh, no, he's a drummer, isn't he? Sorry, Tom.
0: Hey, he's a good musician as well.
1: I know he is.
0: he's rightly named himself a genius in the email that he sent. Quite right. Well done, sir. Well done.
1: I remember the Beatles were interviewed once and they said, would you say that Ringo is the best drummer in the world? And I can't remember whether it was John or Paul McCartney. And said, he's not even the best drummer in the band.
0: Yeah. It's true, though.
1: Yeah.
0: I can't remember what song it was. It was a Beatles song where Ringo couldn't get...
1: It was back in the USSR.
0: Yeah.
1: So Paul McCartney played them.
0: Yeah.
1: Played on it.
0: Just couldn't get the drums, so Paul was like, I'll give it to you.
1: Yeah.
0: He actually wasn't the best drummer in the band. Cracking at it.
1: Yeah. Great, I love it. Don't you just love music?
0: Yeah, my favourite.
1: Talking about food again, one of my favourites at the moment is cauliflower steak.
0: You gave it to me, didn't you?
1: I think we've had a cauliflower steak.
0: I think we have.
1: It's tremendous. So for all you veggies out there, if you fancy a cauliflower steak, it's dead simple. Again, take a slice, about an inch, from the cauliflower,
0: right down
1: cutting down the stem, down the centre, and in a little bit of olive oil, sauté till it's just caramelised a bit, and then you can put some all sorts of seasonings on it, salt and pepper, obviously. You can put Cajun seasonings, a bit of curry powder, garam masala.
0: Yeah, that's good.
1: Also, turmeric, bit of everything you want.
0: And a knock cumin.
1: So do that, and then get some vegetable stock and just put a little bit of that in, put the lid on, just leave that for 5-10 minutes.
0: Let it get soft.
1: Let it soften up, pull it out, just let it drain off, and it is tremendous.
0: Yeah, I can get on board with that.
1: Yeah,
0: I like it.
1: It's good.
0: I like it a lot.
1: I was in a restaurant the other day, and the waiter came and said, how did you find your steak, sir? I said, well, it's next to me chips and peas.
0: And on that note, let's play a song.
1: That was a dad joke on food. Brilliant. I'm good.
0: You've tied it all together. For anyone that's been listening.
1: And the other song a bit ago was called Salad Days, wasn't it?
0: It was, yeah. Salad Days. We've had them all.
1: Too good for this place.
0: Tunes.
1: Radio One, will you give us a ring?
0: Can't say that.
1: Oh, no.
0: Not on here.
1: Not on here.
0: Right, we're going to play Lord Huron. Another band who I went to see earlier in the year, and I played this tune in one of my previous shows. As I mentioned, I'm doing that for this show, going back through my last 10 shows. Can't remember which show I played this on.
1: No, no.
0: But it was on one of them, and it's called Not Dead Yet.
1: I like it.

0: Lord Huron, not dead yet. What do you think he sounds like?
1: Modern day T-Rex.
0: Yeah?
1: Yeah.
0: Uh-huh. I hear it.
1: I think you could dedicate that song to me.
0: To you?
1: Yeah, I'm not dead yet.
0: Well, no, you're not dead yet. That goes out to all of our listeners who are not dead yet.
1: Yeah.
0: And if you are dead, get in touch.
1: Yeah.
0: We'll play a different song for you. We'll play Dead and Gone.
1: Dead and Gone. Oh, God.
0: I need to do some adverts. I'm going to do some adverts, and then I'll give you a second clue for the guess the lyric.
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1: Oh, that's great.
2: Oh, well.
1: Oh, unbelievable.
2: Off air. My dad has just ruined this. Not even one Christmas present. Two Christmas presents this year he's ruined. So, what was it? To be fair, this one was probably a couple of months ago. You told me about this mug that you wanted.
1: Yeah, yeah.
2: So I found it online.
1: Yeah.
2: I thought, oh, brill, give him that for Christmas.
1: Yeah.
2: And I came round the other day, and there he is, by the coffee machine, pouring a flipping coffee in his brand new mug. Just so happens to be the one I was going to buy him for Christmas. And then today, what have you just told me? Go on, tell the people. Tell Hannah at home.
1: Well, I've been watching Stoke a few times, so I thought, oh, I'll get a shirt. So I got one today.
2: Poor Stoke shirt. When we went to watch Stoke the other week,
1: yeah.
2: I got there early. I went in the shop. I bought you a Stoke shirt for Christmas.
1: Oh, well.
2: So, yeah.
1: I've got another one then.
2: Oh, right. Well, what size did you get? Because I didn't know what size to get you.
1: Well, I got a big one to go over
2: yeah,
1: the top
2: see,
1: of
2: it. Yeah, I got an XXL one.
1: Yeah.
2: And it looked dead long, but I thought it'll go
1: keep
2: over
1: the bum warm.
2: Yeah.
1: Yeah.
2: Well, I'll have to have that one myself.
1: Well, when I've got two games a week, I can put them both on. Or if it's really cold, I can
2: more
1: put them
2: Stoke
1: both
2: on. Shirts than the flipping players have got.
1: Yeah, yeah.
2: Which one did you get, the home or away? Or?
1: Oh, it's a home one.
2: The home one.
1: Mm.
2: Yeah, that's the one I got you as well.
1: Oh, good.
2: We'll have matching one. Did you get name and number on it?
1: No.
2: No.
1: Did you?
2: Yeah.
1: Well, I'll that. Wear that one all the time.
2: You'll wear that one.
1: Yeah.
2: You'll give me the other one for Christmas.
1: I'll give you the other one for Christmas, yeah.
2: Oh, dear me.
1: Oh, well.
2: Silly, aren't we?
1: Yeah.
2: Right, let's have another
1: clue. Like father, like son, I suppose.
2: Yeah, well. let's have another clue then. Guess the lyric. The first clue was, open up the window, let some air into this room. And from that, you got it right.
1: Yeah.
2: Tom got it right. Emma, did you get it right? She didn't get it right.
1: Oh, Em.
2: So we'll give you a second clue. So your first clue, open up the window, let some air into this room. Second clue, I think I'm almost choking from the smell of stale perfume.
1: To be fair for Emma, it's quite an old song.
2: It is, but it's a well-known one.
1: Oh, it's a well-known one.
2: It's a good one.
1: Various people have done it.
2: If you know it at home,
1: yeah.
2: or if you don't and you want more clues, get in touch. Text us 07394 165 844, or email studio@leakradio.co.uk.
1: Marvellous.
2: Very good. Now... Oh, no, we'll do Manfred Mann first.
1: Manfred Mann.
2: We've got Manfred Mann. Blinded by the Light.
1: Blinded by Light.
2: That's the one. For Dan Slynn, you know. I thought he was going to be listening.
1: Yeah.
2: I thought, nailed on, number one fan, listener.
1: Yeah.
2: He's not here. I've heard nothing.
1: No, I can't rely on him.
2: No. Well, playing it anyway. Going to play this song. Blinded by the Light, Manfred Mann. Here we go.

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1: That is correct. The Kind Man Ralph Show.
2: Yeah.
1: I'm Johnny Gosling.
2: And I'm David Gosling.
1: You certainly are.
2: I'm here.
1: We've had a message. And it is from therealman@dan.com. It's Dan Slynn.
2: Dan Slynn.
1: Finally. About time.
2: About time you woke up, Slinny.
1: We've been waiting all night for you.
2: I've been saying such lovely things about you as well.
1: He has.
2: Anyway, you've missed them now.
1: Says, better late than never.
2: Never late.
1: He's caught the back of Manfred Mann while ironing Lauren's graduation dress.
2: Oh.
1: Fingers worked to the bone, he says. Fingers worked to the bone.
2: He doesn't know what work is.
1: Ooh. See what happens, Slinny, when you're not here, tuning in, you get shunned.
2: Shunned. It's time.
1: What were we saying? What did you want from Slin? He called you out for tiramisu, and you were asking something of him. I can't remember what it was now.
2: No, I can't.
1: If anyone else can remember, tell us what it was.
2: I can't remember. It said anything, did it?
1: Yeah, he did. He said you wanted something from him.
2: I wanted him to listen. I wanted to message us. That's what it was.
1: No, it was something else.
2: Oh, well, it might come to you in a bit.
1: Yeah, it might do. We'll see. Well, yes, now it is time. There's a dog in the studio, everybody.
2: Thanks very much.
3: It's miles to go.
1: This is the segment of the show where David Gosling, my father, picks a John Miles song, hence Miles, and we play it, and if you like it, you can take it away and listen to it at home.
2: Absolutely.
1: Wherever you listen.
2: So this one this week, it's one of his ballads, and it's not guitar-y, as he is most famous for. It's the keyboard, the piano, which he plays expertly well as well. And a tremendous vocal on this one. And in 1982, I was married in 81, and this came out in 82. And I thought, oh, I must learn how to play that. Well, in those days, you couldn't just go on YouTube and find it, or go on... what's that chord one where you find the chords?
1: Ultimate Guitar.
2: Guitar and get the chords and the lyrics and everything. You had to painfully put the record on and listen to it and then write the lyrics down and then work out the chords. And we're in our first house was a two up, two down thing in Macclesfield, and I had an acoustic piano there, and I drove my wife mad. Once you've heard it about twice, you get a bit fed up of it. And working out the chords, and I'm sure the neighbours must have been going mad as well. Imagine an acoustic piano, probably not completely in tune either.
1: Yeah.
2: Working out the chords, banging away till
1: playing
2: about
1: it wrong until it's right.
2: Yeah. And time, when I get on the keyboard, it just disappears. It was probably about 12 o'clock before I stopped. So, sorry, neighbours. But I got it, we sorted it, and it's great. And this is it, and it's called
1: No Hard Feelings.
2: No Hard Feelings.

0: Well,
1: beautiful.
0: If you'd have been in the studio there, you would have heard my father singing every word to that song.
1: Yeah,
0: it is a good one. It's very, very nice. Let's recap on the clues, shall we?
1: Yep.
0: Guess the lyric today.
1: Guess the lyric today.
0: We've got a theme tune now. Guess the lyric today. Clue number one was, open up the window, let some air into this room. Clue number two was, I think I'm almost choking from the smell of stale perfume. Shall we give them clue number three?
1: Give them clue three.
0: Clue number three. And I'm going to say this is the final clue.
1: Yeah.
0: No more clues after this.
1: No more clues.
0: This is your final clue. I'm going to give you two lines.
1: You know it.
0: Two lines. Here we go. And the cigarette you're smoking about scare me half to death. Open up the window, sucker. Let me catch my breath. There we go.
1: Yeah, they don't write lyrics like that anymore, do they?
0: No. Can't imagine why.
1: No. Tremendous.
0: Yeah, that's the guess the lyric. Get in touch if you know what it is. Text us 07394 165 844.
1: Should we tell what year it was or not?
0: No. Email us studio@leakradio.co.uk. All right, one more telling me. I don't think it'll make a difference. It was in 1970. So we could do a quick recap as well. Open up the window, let some air into this room. I think I'm almost choking from the smell of stale perfume. And the cigarette you're smoking about scare me half to death. Open up the window, sucker. Let me catch my breath. That is the Guess the Lyric this week. Give us a shout if you know what it is. And if you don't know what it is, Give us a shout anyway.
1: Guess the lyric today.
0: There we go. Guess the lyric today. Right. I'm going to play another one of the requests that I was given by my good friend... My good friend James.
1: Easy for you to say.
0: He is. And his girlfriend Elsa.
1: Okay.
0: And this is a band that Elsa is trying to get James to listen to. It's one of my favourite bands of all time. So I hope you both enjoy this one. It is Particles by Nothing But Thieves.
1: Right, I like it.
0: You will like it.

0: Nothing But Thieves there with Particles. James, I hope you enjoyed that. And Elsa, thank you for showing him the wonderful band that is Nothing But Thieves. They announced on their last album, on their last gig of the year, that they were doing a fifth album, which I'm very excited about.
1: Right.
0: Because the first four I've enjoyed every minute of. And for me, if a band puts out five good albums in a row, then that's
1: they're a band.
0: Yeah, they're proper serious.
1: And when's that coming out? Do you know?
0: No.
1: No.
0: They just said they were going away for a bit, they're going to do an album.
1: Right. So
0: hopefully, I think it'll be in the new year.
1: I was thinking Elsa could get it for him.
0: For Christmas.
1: For Christmas.
0: I think it'll be in the new year.
1: Yeah.
0: When's your birthday, Jim? Maybe that'll be a good birthday present.
1: Yeah,
0: it would. Look at us. Coming up with presents willy-nilly.
1: Does he want a Stokeshire as well?
0: Can you say, don't do what my dad did, buy it for yourself, though, just in case.
1: Oh, dear.
0: Right, let's conclude the...
1: Name the lyrics.
0: Yes. We'll conclude that. We've had a final message in from... it says it's from Ico, which means it's from Dan and Lauren.
1: Oh, right.
0: And he's got it right. He's put various artists, though, which is a little bit cheeky.
1: Yeah, yeah.
0: But we'll give it to you, because we're nice like that. The song, of course, is... Mama Told Me Not To Come. And in this particular version, it's Three Dog Night.
1: Three Dog Night.
0: The best version.
1: Yeah,
0: I think.
1: The original
0: version. Tom Jones did a good one.
1: He did, yeah.
0: Fair play to him, but it's not as good as
1: this. Well, I think he did it with... Three Dog Night, actually. I think you did.
0: Well,
1: I'm not sure.
0: This is the original.
1: Yeah.
0: Three Dog Night, Mama Told Me Not To Come. If you guessed the lyric, well done. If you didn't, commiserations. Try again next week.
1: Yeah.

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I think I'm almost choking from the smell of stale perfume. And that cigarette you're smoking, I'll scare you half to death.

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5: We've had a message, and we're not quite sure what you mean. Right, I've had a response from So, Iko, the real dog, has messaged in saying... I'll read the whole message. Hey up, John. That David fella has been tickling the ivories before any of us were born. Must be one hell of a musician. Two things. If you had to label an album after yourself, what would it be? And secondly, will there be any balls thrown, please? Now, sadly, there will be no balls thrown, please. I can only apologise. But, to be fair, you weren't here for the first hour, so I might have thrown a ball.
6: Yeah,
5: and you just didn't.
6: I think you did.
5: I remember throwing a ball, actually.
6: I think I caught it.
5: Yeah, you did. There we go.
6: Yeah.
5: So, yeah, he said, if an album name summarised your life, what would you name your album?
6: Right. Oh, crikey.
5: That's a big question. Shall we play a song and
6: play a song?
5: Think
6: we'll
5: about
6: have
5: it?
6: A think about that, yeah.
5: We'll come back to you.
6: We'll have a discussion.
5: We'll have a discussion on that one. We're going to play Ocean Alley. It's the one that you liked.
6: Yeah, this is a good one.
5: It's from their new album, Love Balloon, and it is the title track of the album. So it's Love Balloon.
6: Love Balloon.
5: By Ocean Alley.
6: I like it.

0: So, Mr. Slynn, and therefore Iko, and Lauren, of course, we've been thinking about your question.
1: Yes.
0: It's quite a difficult one. You've thrown us a curveball at the end of the night.
1: Yeah. So I can't really come up with anything profound, but what did I say?
0: I remember what you said.
1: I know. I would call it, it's okay, but I should have practiced more.
0: I think that's a pretty good title. That can be the working title while we write the album.
1: Yeah. And then depends on what it's like.
0: We'll see how it goes.
1: Shouldn't have bothered. Should have practiced more. Something like that.
0: I at one point was in a band and we were toying with the idea of being called Son of David. So I might just go for that.
1: Yeah, that's
0: so it's accurate.
1: Yeah, very.
0: I've been the Son of David all my life.
1: Yeah. Yeah. Don't we know it?
0: What would you call your album? Anybody listening?
1: Yeah.
0: Give us a shout if you've got anything profound. And better than what we could come up with. Text us 07394 165 844 or email studio@leakradio.co.uk. But do it quickly because we've only got 7 minutes left.
1: Oh!
0: Which means we've only got a couple of songs left to play. Right, I'm going to let you choose, but it's going to be a blind choice. So do you want A, B or C?
1: I've got a good one for Emma.
0: All right.
1: I'm a good drummer, but I like juggling my sticks.
0: Yeah, that would be a good album name for it. Go on.
1: A, B or C?
0: A, B or C?
1: A.
0: A? Right, we're having Al Nicol and Marylebone.
1: All right.
0: It's a nice tune, this is. It's from his new album. Came out this year. Fairly small artist, but nice.
1: Growing.

0: We like that one.
1: We like that one.
0: Al Nicol, Mary Libone. I don't really know how you say that.
1: How's it spelled?
0: Like Mary.
1: Mary.
0: Le.
1: Le.
0: Bone.
1: That's Marylebone.
0: Well, yeah, isn't it? That, but is it Marylebone or is it Marylebone?
1: Marylebone.
0: Well, he's American.
1: Yeah, it's Marylebone.
0: It's Marylebone.
1: Swithe Hamley.
0: Swithe Hamley. Yeah.
1: Yeah, quick one. There's the place in between Leek and Macclesfield called Swithamley. We used to live there for a bit. And we had some American visitors who came over and they used to call it Swithe Hamley. So it's now called Swithe Hamley.
0: And that song was called Marylebone.
1: Marylebone.
0: So, Ico has, well, the trio of Lauren, Dan and Ico have emailed in with their album names.
1: Yeah.
0: Lauren's, I think Dan has written this for Lauren, is Tell Me 10 Times Over.
1: Yeah.
0: Because you have to tell her 10 times before it sings
1: it. Nice.
0: Dan would name his album David's Favourite.
1: Oh, I like it.
0: And Ico would name her album Bulls Before Bros. Because she loves a bull when it's being thrown. She's a dog.
1: Yeah.
0: I like it.
1: Yeah,
0: good album names.
1: Good.
0: Well done, guys. And with that, we will conclude the show. We have got one final song. Thank you, David, for coming in.
1: It's been a pleasure. I've really enjoyed it. Thank you very much. I've got a quick one for you.
0: Oh, God. I thought you said it was a quick one.
1: It's a quick one. Just give me a minute. It's a fact that... I'll come back in a minute.
0: We haven't got a minute after this song's done. Right, I'll ad lib while he's thinking about it. Can you hear him mumbling in the background? Are you ready now?
1: It's a fact that overweight ladies live longer than men that tell them that they're overweight.
0: Well, that is true. Yeah. I can believe it. The final song of the night. We're going to be
1: sorry
0: a bit late
1: that.
0: For the news.
1: I'm getting tired now. It's way past my bedtime.
0: This is Parcels with You Got Me Feeling. Thank you, everybody.
1: Matron will be coming round, tuck him in a bit.
0: I hope not. Thank you and
1: good night. It's good night from him and it's good night from me.
0: Oh, yeah.
1: Good night from him.
0: Good night from him.
2: The Prime Minister will host the Ukrainian leader, the French president and the German chancellor at Downing Street later. John Collins has more.
3: Sir Keir Starmer is set to speak with Vladimir Zelensky, Emmanuel Macron and Friedrich Merz to discuss ongoing support for Ukraine. Between them, they form the so-called E3 group of nations that's regarded as Kyiv's closest allies, with the UK and France leading the so-called coalition of the willing. Today's meeting comes after a large-scale Ukrainian drone attack targeted St. Petersburg on Saturday.
2: Meanwhile, David Lammy has told J.D. Vance he was wrong to link Henry Novak's murder to immigration. The Deputy Prime Minister said he challenged the US Vice President in a robust phone call on Saturday. A nurse who made almost £20,000 by adding shifts to rosters she did not work has been struck off. Faith Charaka was convicted of fraud by abuse of position after adding 50 shifts between November 2020 and February 2023. And England have beaten New Zealand by 115 runs in the first test match of the summer at Lord's. From Radio News Hub, I'm Johnny Holmes.
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6: Hey!

0: Rain will move southeastwards across the country through tonight, turning heavy in the north and west. Rather gusty winds and showers following across Scotland and Northern Ireland with lows of 10 degrees.
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Spent a week drinking the sunlight of Winnetka, California, where they understand the weight of human hearts. See, sorrow gets too heavy and joy it tends to hold ya, the fear that it eventually departs. And the truth is I've been dreaming of some tired, tranquil place where the weather won't get trapped inside my bones. And if all these years of searching find one sympathetic face, then it's there I'll plant these

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And I felt I was on fire with the things I could have told you. I just assumed that you eventually would ask, and I wouldn't have to bring up my so badly broken heart. And all those months I just wanted to sleep. In the spring it did come slowly, I guess it did its part.

On the outskirts of Olympia, where the forest and the water become one. And we talked about our childhood like a dream we were convinced of, the perfect peaceful street that we came from. And I know he heard me strumming all those sad and simple chords as I sat inside my room so long ago. And it hurts that he's still shaking from those secrets that were told. My car closed up too tight and the heart turned cold. And I went to San Diego in the birthplace of the summer and watched the ocean dance under the moon. And there was a girl I knew there, one more potential lover. I guess that something's gotta happen soon. Cause I know I can't keep living in this dead or dying dream. And as I walked along the beach and drank with her, I thought about my true love, the one I really need. With eyes that burn so bright.

Evening, one and all. Marking the start of a new month with a June double. Bright Eyes from the Letting Off the Happiness LP of 1998, followed by a double whammy of sorts, The June Brides and the appropriately titled In the Rain, to also mark the start of whatever monsoon or storm this might be. I wrote that earlier, and I've just let you into a little bit of a secret. I write some of these introductions, I know, can you believe it? But it is now turned into a beautiful summer's evening, so even in a couple of hours, the weather can outdate you. Hope you're all well. Welcome to this Thursday evening. My name is Will Madden. This is a journey into sound on Leak Radio, playing all the great new stuff and all the great old stuff, as you can tell from those first two. For those that haven't joined before, or maybe haven't joined in this slot, this used to be a Sunday afternoon show. It is now a Thursday evening show. I'll be with you until 10 p.m. tonight, hopefully introducing you to your new favourite band or artist, or maybe reintroducing you to an old favourite. There'll also be features, two new features, in fact. Well, new-ish. I mean, we did them last week, but last week was sort of a tryout. We'll do them properly this week, and I have come up with some new names. Unbelievable. The first of those features will be the track The Beatles Could Have Been. You've got to get a Partridge reference in there somewhere. It's where we play a Beatles cover. Just Beatles covers. Different, original. Hopefully just as good as the originals. Probably not, though, but good in their own right. And also the new and olden feature as well. That's where we play two tracks back-to-back by the same artist. One brand new song, or new-ish, and one old song, or old-ish. And compare the two. But first off, to kick off tonight's sort of new music, it's new-ish from The Cramps. A lot of issues. Brand new but old. Once-shelved release Gravest Gravy is due out in August, bringing together a set of recordings from 1977 at Arden Studios with Alex Chilton. This is TV Set.

ticket. You took a walk. So much to say, we're unable to talk. 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So close as we part, a touching display. Coloring my thoughts,

0: little bit ominous for a Thursday night, maybe. That is Wire and a Touching Display, a sort of TV double of sorts, sort of. That's from the 154 album of 1979. If you want to get in touch with the show tonight, you can do. 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

More dogs. More dogs. More songs should mention schnauzers, which is a type of dog. That's why I've got dogs on my mind. Personal Trainer's third album, Human Asshole, is out in September via Bella Union and is available for pre-order now from all the usual places. That's the first single from it. It's called Punch Drunk Love. And they are doing some in-stores in support of the release of the record as well. So on the 6th of September at Rough Trade in Nottingham, the 7th Jumbo Records in Leeds, Rough Trade Liverpool on the 8th and Rough Trade Denmark Street in London on the 9th. And then on the 10th at Bella Union in Brighton. Then they're also doing three shows in October as well. So Scala London on the 20th, Band on the Wall in Manchester on the 22nd, and Thekla Bristol on the 24th. On to one from Kun Kisk now, a new single released last month on Locust T. This is called Megan Please.

Kunkisk and Megan Please, a Welsh language band from North Wales, which is a sort of rarity of sorts. They're playing Green Man Festival this summer as well. Hopefully more shows to come from them. A Spain-Spanish double of sorts now, starting with Felt from their third album, The Strange Idol's Pattern and Other Short Stories, and followed by that brilliant new one from Formal Speedwear.

just brilliant, that, isn't it? It's Formal Speedwear, and who needs Spain Ball? It's so good to see a local band doing so well and releasing music with such a fresh sound, and so exciting. Their debut album, Punch Card, is out in September via Melodic, and they're going on tour in October and November in support of that as well. So starting off at the Green Door Store on the 25th of October in Brighton, Oxford the Bullingdon on the 26th, the Crofters Rights in Bristol on the 28th, Moth Club in London 29th, the Deaf Institute on the 30th in Manchester, 30th of October that is, Glasgow 1990 on the 31st, then into November on the 2nd, Yellow Arch Studios in Sheffield, District in Liverpool on the 3rd, and then Leeds Hyde Park Book Club on the 4th. Onto another local band now as well, who share a lot of different bandmates and different sort of stages as Formal Speedwear have over the last few years. Crystal Teardrop, they released new single It's Too Late alongside their version of I'm Rode Out last month via the Popclaw imprint on Rise Above Records. And this is that.

0: That's Beata Hudé and Life Inside the Hourglass, formerly known as Le Pons. This is the first single under her own name, and it's come through the Father Daughter and Basin Rock label. She's also doing three UK shows in October, so on the 10th, Natural Endings in Todmorden, Hare and Hounds in Birmingham on the 13th, and on the 14th of October, The Old Church in London. Just a brilliant, brilliant track, that. And Basin Rock, very prolific label at the minute. Coming up at the end of this hour will be one of the brand new features. It's called The Track The Beatles Could Have Been, which makes me chuckle every time, but it'll be coming up just after this.
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Soul Jazz Records presents Studio One Women, Volume 2, Hortense Ellis, Can I Change My Mind? Brand new one from Lamb Chop now. It was part of the New and Olden feature last week, but I'm going to play it standalone this week, and it is just absolutely gorgeous. It's the new album, Punching the Clown, is out on August the 21st, and there are some tour dates as well for later on this year, so I don't have any venues for them just yet, but cities-wise, Manchester on the 24th of November, 25th of November, Sheffield, 26th, Gateshead, 27th and 28th, both in London, plus a choir for those as well. So, yeah, they're probably going to be very, very special. And then into next year, early next year, 19th of February, Glasgow, Galway on the 20th, and Dublin on the 21st. So this brand new one from Lamb Chop is called Weakened.

Just amazing. Lamb Chop and Weakened. And as I said, the new album Punching the Clown is out on August the 21st. Now on to the new feature, the track The Beatles Could Have Been. Maybe at some point I'll do a Partridge impression as I'm saying that, or get some sort of like little sting put together that sounds a lot like Partridge. But this new feature is all about the plethora of Beatles covers that exist. They may not be better than the originals, but I've tried to pick ones that are great in their own way. I played the original of this one a few weeks ago, and whilst looking into the track, I discovered this version. It's from Dia Prometido, and they're a duo composed of a Chilean and an Iranian who released two studio albums in the 1970s. This is from the first of those two, a self-titled effort that came out in 1971. This is their version of And I Love Her.

0: Keir Starmer will host Vladimir Zelensky, Emmanuel Macron and Friedrich Merz at number 10 later. John Collins has more.
1: The Prime Minister will host the Ukrainian leader, the French President and the German Chancellor to discuss ongoing support for Ukraine. The so-called E3 group of nations that's meeting the Ukrainian leader are regarded as some of Kyiv's closest allies.
0: Deputy Prime Minister David Lammy says he told US Vice President J.D. Vance he was wrong to link the murder of teenager Henry Novak to immigration. The row follows Vance's claim that the killing reflected the impact of mass migration, a suggestion Lammy said was inaccurate and unhelpful to the victim's family. Up to 1,000 people have descended on London's Canary Wharf for the largest training exercise in modern times to test emergency services' response to terror attacks. Counter-terrorism policing London organisers drew on lessons learned after the Manchester Arena terrorist attack. And heavy rain, sunshine and showers are forecast for the week ahead, but temperatures could hit the mid-20s by next weekend. That's the latest from Radio News Hub. I'm Johnny Holmes.
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0: Rain will move southeastwards across the country through tonight, turning heavy in the north and west. Rather gusty winds and showers following across Scotland and Northern Ireland with lows of 10 degrees.
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rare camping slash outdoor dwelling double. First off, Pete Drake tearing down the teepee, followed by Caravan, Love to Love You and Tonight Pigs Will Fly. That Pete Drake number being from the fabulous Steel Guitar Sound Off album from 1962, then Caravan from the Land of Grey and Pink of a few years later. Hopefully you enjoyed the track The Beatles Could Have Been, Dear Prometido and I Love Her. If you do want to let us know if you did enjoy it, or just with any other business whatsoever, do give us an email on studio@leakradio.co.uk or text or WhatsApp on the same number, which is 07394 165 844. Loads coming up in this second hour, including new ones from Maisie Owen, Kurt Vile, Martin Carr, and that great new one from Geruti Column as well that I played for the first time last week. But first up, Fatoumata Diawara has a new record out tomorrow via No Format. It's called Massa, and she has a show in Liverpool on the 21st of June at Africa Oye. The track is called Sigui. That was the wrong one that I played then. I do apologise. This is Fatoumata Diawara and Sigui. I got it right this time, thank you.

0: Maisie Owen's debut album Dark on a Sunny Day came out on the 1st of last month on Tompkins Square, and it contains this, the title track. Really, really great that. We'll be back with some more just after this.
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Mark Hollis and The Gift from his self-titled debut and only solo record of 1998. The greatest record of all time, and I won't have any question about it. Kurt Vile released his new LP, Philadelphia's Been Good to Me, last Friday via Verve Records, and he's also taken it on tour with The Violators. So doing Dorset End of the Road Festival on the 6th of September, then The Crane in Bristol on the 7th, Chalk in Brighton on the 8th, The Troxy in London on the 9th, Manchester, The Ritz on the 11th, XOYO in Birmingham on the 12th, Glasgow SWG3 TV Studios on the 13th, Vicar Street in Dublin on the 14th, and Leeds The Project on the 15th. From that record, this is Red Room Dub.

Martin Carr's new record, What Future, came out at the start of last month through Sonny Boy Records, and this is from that. It's called She Came In Through the Overton Window. I resisted the urge to do a Beatles double, but it may still happen at some point, who knows. And before that, you heard Red Room Dub from Kurt Vile's new record, Philadelphia's Been Good to Me. Yeah, great little instrumental on that, actually, and it may turn into a bed at some point for the show. You are listening to A Journey Into Sound on Leak Radio with me, Will Madden. I'm with you until 10 p.m. tonight. We're about halfway through the show. And what better way to mark the halfway point by playing Daruti Column's new one. They've announced their first album in 16 years. It's called Renaissance and it's due out on July's last day on London Records. It's Vinnie Riley backed by longtime percussionist Bruce Mitchell and player-producer Keir Stewart. And the new track is called Liars.

0: meters are up and you can't just stop. 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I'll keep my own cards.
1: Great to have him back. Jeruti Colum, legends of the Manchester music scene, and that is Liars. Onto a Soho double now, and this from 1966 is In My Life. This is Judy Collins and Sunny Googe Street.

a Soho double. Kirsty MacColl, Soho Square, that's from Titanic Days of 1993. Before that, Judy Collins and Sonny Good Street. I did consider a rainy night in Soho. Thought I'd go down the Kirsty MacColl route instead of the Pogues, though. And I think it was vindicated. It's a great, great song, that. We're going to squeeze one more in before the ads, and it's from British Birds. It's a new one from them called Christian. Their second album, Silence Daedalus, is due out not too far away now. I think possibly even tomorrow or next Friday. But this is the first taste of that.

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Tommy McCook and the Aggravators, that's Bongo Man dub. There was a severe lack of anything dub related last week, which I do apologise for, but Hortense Ellis earlier and this from Tommy McCook is designed to correct that. It was released via Gorgon Records in 1975, and it was sort of released and re-released as a single quite a few times from Tommy McCook, a real staple of mid to late 70s dub. We've got the new and olden feature coming up fairly soon, but before that we're going to squeeze one in from Boards of Canada. The first album since 2013's Tomorrow's Harvest came out last Friday. It's called Inferno, and from that record this is Naraka.

Thank you.

Ports of Canada and Naraka from the new album Inferno, which is a brilliant, brilliant listen if you've not heard it already. It's time for this week's New and Olden feature. It's being called New and Olden, but that will probably change again next week or in a few weeks' time, because I'm still not 100% sure on the name. Anyway, the feature, it's all about playing a new release followed by an old classic from the same artist to show how their music's developed and changed over time. This week, it's the turn of the Lemon Twigs. They released their latest offering, Look For Your Mind, last month, their sixth studio album, all told, since their first Do Hollywood in 2016. The new one will be Bring You Down, but the first, the old one, is from 2018's Go To School, and it's called This Is My Tree.

0: Prime Minister will host the Ukrainian leader, the French president and the German chancellor at Downing Street later. John Collins has more.
1: Sir Keir Starmer is set to speak with Vladimir Zelensky, Emmanuel Macron and Friedrich Merz to discuss ongoing support for Ukraine. They form the so-called E3 group of nations that's regarded as Kyiv's closest allies, with the UK and France leading the so-called coalition of the willing. Today's meeting comes after a large-scale Ukrainian drone attack targeted St. Petersburg on Saturday. No casualties have been reported.
0: David Lammy has told J.D. Vance he was wrong to link Henry Novak's murder to immigration. The 18-year-old student was handcuffed by police as he lay dying after his British-born killer, Vikram Digwa, claimed to have been the victim of a racist attack. Heavier rain is forecast for the week ahead, but temperatures could hit the mid-20s by next weekend. Rain is forecast on Monday and Thursday, with a mix of sunshine and showers through the rest of the week. And Kimi Antonelli drove into the history books by becoming the youngest winner of the Monaco Grand Prix. From Radio News Hub, I'm Johnny Holmes.
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4: Hey!

0: Rain will move southeastwards across the country through tonight, turning heavy in the north and west. Rather gusty winds and showers following across Scotland and Northern Ireland with lows of 10 degrees.
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0: That was The Smiths. And The Hand That Rocks the Cradle. Before that, you heard East River Pipe and Kill the Action from 1996's Mel. And before all of that, and before the weather, and before the news, you heard this week's New and Olden. It came from the Lemon Twigs. The first track was the first one was Go to School from 2018's. No, it wasn't called Go to School. The album was called Go to School. It was called This Is My Tree from 2018's Go to School. It's taken a while this week for my head to go, but my head is gone now. And after that, the new one was Bring You Down from the new album Look For Your Mind, which came out last month. Very distinctive sound still to the two tracks, but the Lemon Twigs have definitely progressed over the last few years. If you've got anything to say about that New and Olden feature, or anything at all to do with the show, then do email studio@leakradio.co.uk or text and WhatsApp on the same number. Text or WhatsApp on the same number, I should say. 07394 165 844. Still got about 50 minutes or so of today's show left. And if you've missed any of tonight, or if you've missed any of the show whatsoever, then this show does get repeated at the usual time slot of Sundays 4 till 7. I say usual time slot, the old time slot of 4 till 7. So if you want anybody to listen into a particular track or a particular part of the show, do tell them, do let them know that it is repeated Sunday 4 till 7, Journey into Sound. Or just listen live on Thursday nights. And that is my cue to move on. This next track is the new one from Radica. Radica's debut album came out on Glass Modern on the 22nd of May. It's called Cinepop, and there are some shows as well to go along with it. So next Saturday, the 13th, at Just Dropped In Coventry. An album launch on the 14th at Rough Trade, Denmark Street in London. And one in August at Hug and Pint in Glasgow. And in support of the Hanging Stars at Night and Day Cafe in Manchester on the 11th of October. This is called Nowhere Near.
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new from the Tara Clerkin Trio. It's called Lazy Daisy. It's the latest single from the Somewhere Good LP, which is out tomorrow. And they are going on tour through October and November. So starting on the 19th of October, Where Else in Margate. That's the name of the venue, not Where Else Margate, as if it's that obvious that they're going to start there. Where Else is the venue in Margate. The 20th and the 21st, both at ICA in London. The 22nd, Manchester Halle St. Peter's. The 25th, Trinity Centre in Bristol. The 26th, Cardiff Chapter Arts. 27th, The Attic in Leeds. And 28th, Common Ground, Oxford. Then into November on the 14th, The Lubber Fiend in Newcastle. And 15th, finishing off at the Glad Cafe in Glasgow. Now on to a quick Planets double. And no, there won't be any Holst.

see.

The planets double. First off, the moving sidewalks and Pluto September 31st. Probably should have played that on September the 31st, but I don't even know if that's a Thursday, so probably best to just play it. Anyway, Mercury Rev, that was, and Coney Island Cyclone from 1991's Yourself is Steam. Now, doing this show, I get to play whatever I want, like literally anything, within reason, obviously, but this means that I get to even play stuff that is 15 minutes long. And this is brand new from Scrimshire with Faye Houston. It's called Awake a Dream. It's a new single released through Albert's Favourites last month. Another new single with Our Eternal Hope and Joy came out today, so that will get played in the next couple of weeks. But for now, enjoy all 15 or so minutes of this. Sit back, relax, go and make yourself a cup of tea. Well, it's probably too late for a cup of tea. Don't think of the caffeine, for God's sake. Anyway, this is it.

0: It feels just almost like unnecessary to do anything else tonight. God, what a piece of music. I almost at one point just turned off all the lights in the studio, drew the curtains, and just lay down on the middle of the floor and just listen to it. There's something so special about that. It's Scrimshire and Faye Houston together. It's called Awake a Dream. All 15 minutes of it, the full 15-minute version as well, because when I heard that version a few days ago, it just blew me away, and it still does now. I'm going to try and give that another play at some point in all its glory. But like I say, there has been a new one, a new single called With Our Eternal Hope and Joy, which was released today. So we'll give that a play first, then we might give it a couple of weeks, and then we'll revisit this one. I mean, do we just carry on? I feel inadequate now, I'll be honest. Anyway, we'll be back with some more after this.
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Suburban Lawns and Flying Saucer Safari. We've just got time to squeeze one more in, or a couple more in, before we end the show. And this is from Pond. The new album Terrestrials is out in just over a couple of weeks on Manga Vision Records. And this track is called Two Hands.

pond and two hands. And that is it from me tonight. Thank you very much for joining me. If you have missed any of the show, or if you want to hear the show back again, you are in luck, because it will be repeated at 4 till 7 on this Sunday afternoon. If not, then I will be back live next Thursday from 7 until 10. And I'm going to leave you with this from D. Roth on. It's called London Lights the Clouds Up, and it's from the Angel Pavements EP released on Claypipe Music last week. Have a good one. Stay safe. Try and stay out of the rain if you can this weekend. And I'll see you next Thursday.

James on drums. Just a five-piece. Tremendous swing piece for 1957. Just a five-piece group. And it showed that Coleman, the great swing man of the 30s and 40s, in 57 had adopted many of the modern jazz chord styles, methods, if you like. A terrific piece. I recall actually a piece called The Champ, recorded by Ted Heath, the great British band leader, in the 50s, which wasn't too different to that, but that was The Chant. But if we go back 20 years, or almost 1938, Benny Goodman had his amazing concert in the Carnegie Hall, which it was said that he was bringing swing music to the cognoscenti and the glitterati in America, who hadn't heard it before. They would normally go to Carnegie Hall to hear classical pieces. Well, there wasn't just Benny, there were a few others there at the same time. This was supposed to have been the birth of swing. Total nonsense, swing had been going on for many, many years. Nevertheless, here's two excellent pieces, and these are taken from that concert. Live pieces. It's going to be a mixed bag tonight. Hopefully something for everyone.

a very sort of haunting take on Body and Soul, though it is a slightly melancholy song anyway, but when Benny does it, it is sort of haunting. Beautifully done. And then we followed it up with a big band. On point, as you might say. A real exercise in syncopation. Quite an exciting piece. I love Blue Skies by Benny Goodman. He's done it several times. Let's follow it with some more clarinet. Benny Goodman, of course, was the clarinet genius. Here's George Vine with his Newport Jazz Festival All Stars. And then Pee Wee Russell. I once read about Pee Wee Russell that his acolyte said he was 50% emotion and 50% saliva. And you can sort of understand that when you hear it. Two really, once again, not melancholy pieces, but introspective pieces, beautiful pieces.

those pieces were recorded in the 50s as well, and they sort of take you back to New Dixieland, if you like, to jazz's origins, and George Vine. If I do the correct pronunciation, it would be Vine, though I suppose the Americans would call him Wayne. He was responsible for a sort of Dixieland revival. He helped it along anyway. But we might as well have the real thing. Here's Louis, and then a couple of British revivalists, if you like. The trad revival in here in the UK during the 50s. A couple of pieces by our lads.

But I'm not afraid, baby. My rover crossed over. If I

life can be so sweet. Oh, on some I used to walk

So now we're going to have something special. Monty Sunshine and St. Philip Street Breakdown. Very much in the style of English trad. St. Philip Street, and that made me think of Sid Phillips. Now, Sid Phillips was one of the few people who were allowed on the radio way back in the 50s, and he had a terrific show. I think it was either Friday night or Sunday night. A whole hour of jazz. Sid Phillips, the great clarinetist. That piece was called Hors d'oeuvre. But he had a singer. And this singer, a young man called Roy Chappell, who I've had the privilege of meeting several times, and the privilege of hearing in the Thistlebury in Newcastle with the Coffin Dodgers. And I've got a piece of his. I've got many pieces of his. I'm going to play a couple of pieces that Roy Chappell recorded later in his life, but he's still going strong. Take it away, Roy.

So if crooning is what you like, there's a beautiful piece done by Roy Chappell, the great piece Stardust. He was often compared to Bing Crosby, or even, I think, Perry Como, and a very good comparison. But Roy has appeared with Bing Crosby and several of the greats. There he was in round about 1960, the singer of the Syd Phillips Band, and then 25 and 30 years later, he's appearing in London with the Syd Phillips tribute occasion, with Kenny Ball, Alan Dell, and many others. And then in 1990, he was in Park Lane, London, on a big show. He portrays Bing Crosby, but he shares the bill with Dame Vera Lynn, Frankie Bone, Ernie Wise, and the American public that loved Bing Crosby, loved Roy. And here he is, much later now, appearing at the Thistlebury in Newcastle with the Coffin Dodgers. And to me, he sounds just as good now as he did then. Get along. Sundays, 1 till 3:15. Going to play some more Roy Chappell on another programme. But now, let's move on. That was Stardust, but he is with the Manchester Jazz. Manchester Jazz has been going a long time, and he's more in the trad style here. I don't care if the sun don't shine.

We can't be playing British trad without Chris Barber. He was sort of at the front, or that's how it appeared to me at the time. And he's saying here, All of Me, this track, and then High Society, which was one of his biggish hits. Then a little later, we're going to change the atmosphere yet again.

in just past the half hour on the Leek Radio Jazz Big Band and Swing Show with me, Derek Walker, and there was something special. Gil Evans. The piece was called Nevada, or La Nevada, which probably means snow, doesn't it? The snowfield. Gil Evans was the great arranger. He had a big cast there, the usual suspects, but there was a bass or baritone trombone there. I'm just looking up who it was. Tony Studd. I'd never heard of him before, but he gave a great performance there. Ron Carter on bass, and he had a pretty big part to play in that, didn't he? But here's a piece you might know, Misty, with Freddie Hubbard on there. Sounds like a flugelhorn to me. It's not a cornet, it's not a trumpet. Roy Haynes on drums.

One more piece there from the 1938 Carnegie Hall concert. Benny Goodman, obviously, and it's obviously Avalon. He got his mates with him. Teddy Wilson, Gene Krupa, and Lionel Hampton. But let's go out now with some more singers. I think I've got time to get rolling at near the end as well.

The unmistakable sound of Count Basie introducing that bit, I was playing all the way through, of course, with Tony Bennett. Quite a short piece, that one. Anything goes. But here's Mel Torme. I always used to feel sorry for Mel. I was listening to music when Mel was making his name. He got some big people in front of him, as it were. There were lots of average crooners. I won't say dire, but... But some of their pieces haven't really lived. But there was Sinatra, of course, along with Tony Bennett. But he does a nice version here, does Mel, of It Getting to Be a Habit with Me. And then there's another unmistakable introduction. It's a pianist, and it's Duke Ellington. It's just Duke Ellington and Louis Armstrong. Yes, we're getting some big names here before we go out.

If you should ask me the amount in my bank account, I'd have to confess that I'm slipping. But that don't worry me.

And there was Billy Eckstein, often known as The Voice, way back in the 50s, doing Strange Sensation and doing it in a Latin style. But if we come forward, what, 50 years or more? He was Sade. This is a different version, I think, than the one that got into the charts, or a slight change in it. And she's following it up with not really a protest song, just a nice song with a fantastic message. She's not Nina Simone, but she is a very strong lady. We're nearing the end of our Leek Radio Jazz Big Banded Swing Show with me, Derek Walker. Hope you're enjoying it. We're going out with these singers.

And we've just got time for one more from Roy Chappell, who more than holds his own with those old crooners, the old groaner, etc. So here's a bit of a jazz medley from Roy Chappell. If you'd like to hear Roy Moore, get along to the Thistleberry on a Sunday afternoon. Take your own food, 1 till 3.15, and they're there fortnightly. See you there.

0: We're coming to the end of our show, the Leek Radio Jazz, Big Band and Swing Show. And I hope you tune in next week for two more hours of jazz, big band and swing.
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0: Volodymyr Zelensky has said Ukraine will not silently die and could maintain its recent surge of attacks deep into Russia if the war continues, as he arrived in London for talks in Downing Street. Sir Keir Starmer has hosted discussions between the Ukrainian president and the leaders of France and Germany. Nationwide Building Society is installing defibrillators and bleed control kits across the country. Located at their branches, it hopes to encourage more people to step up and perform life-saving CPR if they need to. Professor Andrew Hartle is the Chief Medical Officer of St John Ambulance, who are helping with the rollout.
1: You can't make things worse by using these kits, but the real importance is to get on and treat people early, and that delay increases the risks of people suffering real harm or death.
0: And Christian Eriksen is conscious and doing well after the Denmark midfielder appeared to collapse in a friendly with Ukraine. TV images showed Eriksen holding his chest in the 65th minute of the fixture, and the match was quickly halted. From Radio News Hub, I'm Johnny Holmes.
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4: Hey!

0: Rain spread southeast overnight, turning heavy in northern and western areas with strong winds. Scotland and Northern Ireland will see fresher conditions with showers following, lows of 10 degrees.
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2: Please take your seats. This evening's performance is about to begin. Thank you.

You're locked into the sound of the future. This is the Big G Breakthrough Hour, brought to you by Big G Management and PR, showcasing the very best in emerging and unsigned artists from the UK, Ireland and around the world. For the next hour, we're bringing you fresh music, future stars and your new favourite bands and artists.

0: 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Ladies and gentlemen, please welcome.
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0: you've all been waiting for!
1: It's time now for our artist spotlight, where we get to know the incredible emerging talent behind the music. This month we're joined by...
2: Hi, I'm Brian from the D-Bower. Questions, yeah. Tell us a little about yourself and how the band began. Yeah, well, I'm Brian, and I live in a place called Cove, which is a small island in Cork Harbour in Ireland. A beautiful, gorgeous place. Been here about 20, 25 years. I've been in the music industry for about that period, 20, 25, maybe 30 years, in and out of music, toggling between music production and TV production, film production, for years. And about half a dozen years ago, 6 years ago, I decided to go full time into the music. So it's led me to this point now. So this is where I am with my career. With the D-Bower. Great. Now, how the band began was really, it was a happy accident, really. We ended up in the studio with all the tracks from the album. I presented the tracks to the producer, who then decided that the tracks were not singer-songwriter tracks, which is what the intention was to start with. He said, no, this is a band sound. It's a full band, which kind of left me high and dry, really, because I didn't really have a band. So we formed a band, and what we did, we formed a band from session musicians from all over the world, and recorded the album that way, and that is how the D-Bower began, really. So we're now in the process of putting that band together and organizing tours, etc. So that's... That's that question answered, really, in a nutshell. So question two, what inspires my songwriting and lyrics? Okay, yeah, well, my songwriting and the lyrical content really all comes from true events, true life happenings, really, experiences, things that I've been through. On the album, it's touching a lot on family, and close friends and home, you know, a lot of it's about home, and a lot of the lyrics and the songs have an essence running through them, a thread running through the songs of the power of woman, something that you know, sometimes maybe slightly overlooked, and when you hear the album, you'll hear a lot of that in there. So that's what inspires a lot of my lyrics is true events, true life happenings, experiences. It isn't really so much about happy or sad love songs, you know. That's very, very, very much overdone, I think, you know. But I like to be real and true and reflect on true experiences. So question number three. What's been your proudest moment in music so far? The first single from the album went to number one. The second single went to number two. The third single went to number four. So they're very, very proud moments of mine. I suppose when my career in music started a long, long time ago, I was signed to EMI, and then I signed an international songwriting contract. They're very, very, you know, milestones, very proud moments in my musical career. And I think that one of the proudest moments really was in the studio is getting a finished mix of one of the, you know, the last single, I think was just a great experience, and the you know, the joy that really gave me is hearing the final mix of that track, because I absolutely love the track. It's great, so check it out. So they're very proud moments of mine. Signing a contract to be like an international songwriting team, and we wrote songs for like the winners and runners up of Pop Idols, and you know, way back before the X Factor and The Voice ever started. That was my time in the Netherlands when I lived in Amsterdam. So, okay, question number four: what's the funniest or weirdest thing that's ever happened at a gig or in a studio? Now, there's been so many. Every gig I do, something strange happens. I once done a gig in Portugal, and a guy jumped up on the stage and knocked me out. That was really weird. Still don't know why he done that, but that happened. Another really strange happening was when we were recording the album there last year, and we were just mixing a song called Lightning Strikes, which is on the album. And as we finished the last tweaks of the recording, a huge lightning storm came over the top of the studio, and we stepped outside the studio, and the sky was just electric. It was all blue, and there was lightning flashing all over the place. And that was just as we finished the song, Lightning Strikes. So that was a really, really strange, eerie, weird moment. Beautiful, actually. Question number five. What one song you wish you had written yourself? Well, the answer to that is Comfortably Numb, Pink Floyd. A very straight answer. Probably one of the best songs ever written. I know it's part of a concept album, but it's a song that just stands out on its own. The way it was written, the A and B answers within the song, and then that epic solo at the end just blows your mind. Question six. What's your go-to pre-show ritual or superstition? I'm going to be blunt and honest here. Is a pint bottle of Bulmer's cider. It's full of honey, full of sugar. Little alcohol in there. Not that I'm promoting alcohol in any way or sense, because I'm not. But that gives me a kick, and away I go. It helps me perform a lot better, I think. So question seven. What message would you give to other emerging artists trying to break through? This message is strong, plain and simple. Keep going. Keep on doing what you're doing. You love what you're doing. Yeah, obviously you do love what you're doing, because that's where you are, and that's what you're, you know, that's the way you've shaped yourself. It's the way you've formed yourself. Just keep it going. Don't stop. That's the best advice I can give, really. Mind yourself. Yeah, well, that's those questions answered. So this is Brian from the Deep Hour, and this is the new single, These Are My Streets.

0: Israel says that Iran has launched missiles at it. It's the first such bombardment since a fragile ceasefire took effect in early April. Tehran had warned of retaliation after Israel on Sunday struck Beirut's southern suburbs without warning. A rare Roman brooch discovered by a metal detectorist in Midlothian is going on show for the first time in a major new exhibition. Dr. Fraser Hunter is from the National Museum of Scotland.
1: A critical part of our story is the impact the Roman world has on what is now Scotland. And this brooch shows the coming together of different worlds of Iron Age and Roman traditions, local and Roman traditions, and also speaks about the movement of Roman objects into local hands.
0: A British adventurer has crossed the Atlantic Ocean by hydrogen balloon. Alicia Hempelman-Adams from Bath landed with her teammates in Luxembourg at 6 a.m. on Sunday. And at long last, Alexander Zverev has done it. In five grueling sets, a visibly weary Zverev outlasted Flavio Cabolli to win the French Open. That's the latest from Radio News Hub. I'm Johnny Holmes.
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0: Rain spread southeast overnight, turning heavy in northern and western areas with strong winds. Scotland and Northern Ireland will see fresher conditions with showers following, lows of 10 degrees.
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0: Volodymyr Zelensky has said Ukraine will not silently die and could maintain its recent surge of attacks deep into Russia if the war continues, as he arrived in London for talks in Downing Street. Sir Keir Starmer has hosted discussions between the Ukrainian president and the leaders of France and Germany. Nationwide Building Society is installing defibrillators and bleed control kits across the country. Located at their branches, it hopes to encourage more people to step up and perform life-saving CPR if they need to. Professor Andrew Hartle is the Chief Medical Officer of St John Ambulance, who are helping with the rollout.
1: You can't make things worse by using these kits, but the real importance is to get on and treat people early, and that delay increases the risks of people suffering real harm or death.
0: And Christian Eriksen is conscious and doing well after the Denmark midfielder appeared to collapse in a friendly with Ukraine. TV images showed Eriksen holding his chest in the 65th minute of the fixture, and the match was quickly halted. From Radio News Hub, I'm Johnny Holmes.
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0: Rain spread southeast overnight, turning heavy in northern and western areas with strong winds. Scotland and Northern Ireland will see fresher conditions with showers following, lows of 10 degrees.
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3: 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This

0: Israel says that Iran has launched missiles at it. It's the first such bombardment since a fragile ceasefire took effect in early April. Tehran had warned of retaliation after Israel on Sunday struck Beirut's southern suburbs without warning. A rare Roman brooch discovered by a metal detectorist in Midlothian is going on show for the first time in a major new exhibition. Dr. Fraser Hunter is from the National Museum of Scotland.
1: A critical part of our story is the impact the Roman world has on what is now Scotland. And this brooch shows the coming together of different worlds of Iron Age and Roman traditions, local and Roman traditions, and also speaks about the movement of Roman objects into local hands.
0: A British adventurer has crossed the Atlantic Ocean by hydrogen balloon. Alicia Hempelman-Adams from Bath landed with her teammates in Luxembourg at 6 a.m. on Sunday. And at long last, Alexander Zverev has done it. In 5 grueling sets, a visibly weary Zverev outlasted Flavio Cabolli to win the French Open. That's the latest from Radio News Hub. I'm Johnny Holmes.
2: 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Hey!

0: Rain spreads southeast overnight, turning heavy in northern and western areas with strong winds. Scotland and Northern Ireland will see fresher conditions with showers following, lows of 10 degrees.
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turns slowly. It's hard to say that I'd rather stay awake when I'm asleep, because my dreams are bursting at the seams.

0: Volodymyr Zelensky has said Ukraine will not silently die and could maintain its recent surge of attacks deep into Russia if the war continues, as he arrived in London for talks in Downing Street. Sir Keir Starmer has hosted discussions between the Ukrainian president and the leaders of France and Germany. Nationwide Building Society is installing defibrillators and bleed control kits across the country. Located at their branches, it hopes to encourage more people to step up and perform life-saving CPR if they need to. Professor Andrew Hartle is the Chief Medical Officer of St John Ambulance, who are helping with the rollout.
1: You can't make things worse by using these kits, but the real importance is to get on and treat people early, and that delay increases the risks of people suffering real harm or death.
0: And Christian Eriksen is conscious and doing well after the Denmark midfielder appeared to collapse in a friendly with Ukraine. TV images showed Eriksen holding his chest in the 65th minute of the fixture, and the match was quickly halted. From Radio News Hub, I'm Johnny Holmes.
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0: Rain spread southeast overnight, turning heavy in northern and western areas with strong winds. Scotland and Northern Ireland will see fresher conditions with showers following, lows of 10 degrees.
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